0: Party. The PM said the cut would be financed by the scrapping of the digital ID project, but former Minister Danny Jones says that policy was never fully costed. Conservative leader Kemi Badenoch says any new ideas need to be thoroughly thought through.
1: We know that things are difficult. That's why I have offered to work with Andy Burnham to cut the benefits bill. But unfunded spending giveaways or tax cuts without a plan to pay for them will never be the answer to Britain's problems.
0: Anne Widdecombe died after being hit on the head several times as she was eating her lunch. Prosecutors have outlined more about her final moments as 28-year-old Joshua Kerry from Rotherham appeared in court charged with her murder. Parts of the UK are moving closer to drought conditions. 13 areas are now in prolonged dry weather. And Chelsea have signed Morgan Rogers from Aston Villa in a deal worth £117 million. That's the latest from Radio News Hub. I'm David Hall.
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4: Hey!

0: A dry and sunny morning for most with some very warm sunshine. Staying cloudy and cool in the far north, though, with light showers possible. A high of 27 degrees Celsius.
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slowly. It's hard to say that I'd rather stay awake when I'm asleep, because my dreams are bursting at the seams.

0: Andy Burnham's plan to cut the cost of electricity bills has come under fire. From the 1st of October, VAT will be axed, saving the average household £45 a year. But Reform UK leader Nigel Farage says it's a pointless policy.
1: But does that address the real issue of the cost of living, of running your home? No. 86% of houses in Britain are heated by oil or gas, not electricity.
0: Prosecutors have detailed the final moments of Anne Widdecombe's life as a 28-year-old man appeared in court charged with her murder. The former MP was hit several times on the head in the kitchen of her home on Dartmoor. Joshua Kerry from Rotherham has been remanded in custody. Microsoft founder Bill Gates and his staff met with convicted sex offender Jeffrey Epstein more than two dozen times. They discussed a public health fund that never materialised. And Britain's biggest lottery jackpot's been unveiled. It's an estimated £300 million. That's the latest from Radio News Hub. I'm David Hall.
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0: A dry and sunny morning for most with some very warm sunshine. Staying cloudy and cool in the far north, though, with light showers possible. A high of 27 degrees Celsius.
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4: This-

0: plans to cut VAT from electricity bills have been criticised by members of Andy Burnham's own party. The PM said the cut would be financed by the scrapping of the Digital ID project. But former Minister Danny Jones says that policy was never fully costed. Conservative leader Kemi Badenoch says any new ideas need to be thoroughly thought through.
1: We know that things are difficult. That's why I have offered to work with Andy Burnham to cut the benefits bill. But unfunded spending giveaways or tax cuts without a plan to pay for them will never be the answer to Britain's problems.
0: Anne Widdecombe died after being hit on the head several times as she was eating her lunch. Prosecutors have outlined more about her final moments as 28-year-old Joshua Kerry from Rotherham appeared in court charged with her murder. Parts of the UK are moving closer to drought conditions. 13 areas are now in prolonged dry weather. And Chelsea have signed Morgan Rogers from Aston Villa in a deal worth £117 million. That's the latest from Radio News Hub. I'm David Hall.
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0: A dry and sunny morning for most with some very warm sunshine. Staying cloudy and cool in the far north, though, with light showers possible. A high of 27 degrees Celsius.
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0: Andy Burnham's plan to cut the cost of electricity bills has come under fire. From the 1st of October, VAT will be axed, saving the average household £45 a year. But Reform UK leader Nigel Farage says it's a pointless policy.
1: But does that address the real issue of the cost of living, of running your home? No. 86% of houses in Britain are heated by oil or gas, not electricity.
0: Prosecutors have detailed the final moments of Anne Widdecombe's life as a 28-year-old man appeared in court charged with her murder. The former MP was hit several times on the head in the kitchen of her home on Dartmoor. Joshua Kerry from Rotherham has been remanded in custody. Microsoft founder Bill Gates and his staff met with convicted sex offender Jeffrey Epstein more than two dozen times. They discussed a public health fund that never materialised. And Britain's biggest lottery jackpot's been unveiled. It's an estimated £300 million. That's the latest from Radio News Hub. I'm David Hall.
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0: A dry and sunny morning for most with some very warm sunshine. Staying cloudy and cool in the far north, though, with light showers possible. A high of 27 degrees Celsius.
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0: plans to cut VAT from electricity bills have been criticised by members of Andy Burnham's own party. The PM said the cut would be financed by the scrapping of the Digital ID project, but former Minister Danny Jones says that policy was never fully costed. Conservative leader Kemi Badenoch says any new ideas need to be thoroughly thought through.
1: We know that things are difficult. That's why I have offered to work with Andy Burnham to cut the benefits bill. But unfunded spending giveaways or tax cuts without a plan to pay for them will never be the answer to Britain's problems.
0: Anne Widdecombe died after being hit on the head several times as she was eating her lunch. Prosecutors have outlined more about her final moments as 28-year-old Joshua Kerry from Rotherham appeared in court charged with her murder. Parts of the UK are moving closer to drought conditions. 13 areas are now in prolonged dry weather. And Chelsea have signed Morgan Rogers from Aston Villa in a deal worth £117 million. That's the latest from Radio News Hub. I'm David Hall.
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0: A dry and sunny morning for most with some very warm sunshine. Staying cloudy and cool in the far north, though, with light showers possible. A high of 27 degrees Celsius.
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0: Andy Burnham's continuing his shake-up of British politics with a series of new ministerial appointments last night. He's now expected to make Scottish Labour leader Anna Sawa appear and put him in a revamped Department for Business, Innovation, Science and Trade. The increase in employer national insurance contributions should be modified for all workers under 25. That's according to MP's Holly Hughes reports.
1: Calls by the Work and Pensions Committee are in a bid to help cut the numbers of young people not in education, employment or training. They say the government must go further and faster to address the travesty of high levels of NEETs. Meanwhile, new Prime Minister Andy Burnham has pledged to help more young people into work by changing the education system and providing them with more support.
0: A humanitarian worker is being monitored at a specialist hospital in London after potential exposure to the Ebola virus. They were medically evacuated from the Democratic Republic of Congo. And more than 80 cyclists are setting off on a near 300-mile bike ride to remember MP Jo Cox championing causes she was passionate about. For On Radio News Hub, I'm Frankie Hersine.
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0: Dry with sunny spells, especially across central and southern parts where it will be very warm. Cloudier and cooler across Scotland and parts of Northern Ireland with the chance of some rain and highs of 26 degrees Celsius.
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4: This

0: Andy Burnham's continuing his drive to tackle the cost of living, now capping most single bus fares across England at £2. The nationwide cap is currently set at £3 and it will be backed by £454 million of funding. The total scheme is expected to cost more than £500 million. Two young men jailed for manslaughter over the death of a police officer in 2019 could be eligible for early release. Under the new Sentencing Act, around 6,000 criminals could be released. PC Andrew Harper's mothers called it an insult. Three quarters of young people say self-harm content had appeared on their social media feeds through algorithms. Chris Ferguson is from the Molly Rose Foundation.
1: Our real concern is the mental health impacts of seeing such a high volume of harmful content being recommended to you. And the devastating reality at the end of the day is that we lose one young person every week to suicide, where technology has played a role. And algorithms are certainly a big driver of that harm.
0: And Morgan Rogers has joined Chelsea from Aston Villa for a fee understood to be around £117 million. He says he can't wait to get started. For On Radio News Hub, I'm Frankie Hersine.
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0: Dry with sunny spells, especially across central and southern parts where it will be very warm. Cloudier and cooler across Scotland and parts of Northern Ireland with the chance of some rain and highs of 26 degrees Celsius.
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There's no better way to start your day. Molly at breakfast. The breakfast show that's so hot, it comes with a government warning. This is Molly in the Morning.

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you see I'm feeling good. 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I'm giving up the fight. There's a pain that I'm feeling, but I'm alright.

One of those early 90s rave anthems we just played from 1991, Catherine E. Remember that track? It was called I'm Alright. It's a birthday shout to George Clinton, born today back in 1941. He was a member of Funkadelic, who played next from 1978 with One Nation Under a Groove. He was also a member of Parliament. I'll see you at the turn of the hour with this morning's 80s at 8.

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4: Andy Burnham's continuing his drive to tackle the cost of living, now capping most single bus fares across England at £2. The nationwide cap is currently set at £3 and it will be backed by £454 million of funding. The total scheme is expected to cost more than £500 million. Two young men jailed for manslaughter over the death of a police officer in 2019 could be eligible for early release. Under the new Sentencing Act, around 6,000 criminals could be released. PC Andrew Harper's mothers called it an insult. Three quarters of young people say self-harm content had appeared on their social media feeds through algorithms. Chris Ferguson is from the Molly Rose Foundation.
5: Our real concern is the mental health impacts of seeing such a high volume of harmful content being recommended to you. And the devastating reality at the end of the day is that we lose one young person every week to suicide, where technology has played a role. And algorithms are certainly a big driver of that harm.
4: And Morgan Rodgers has joined Chelsea from Aston Villa for a fee understood to be around £117 million. He says he can't wait to get started. For On Radio News Hub, I'm Frankie Hersine.
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0: Dry with sunny spells, especially across central and southern parts where it will be very warm. Cloudier and cooler across Scotland and parts of Northern Ireland with the chance of some rain and highs of 26 degrees Celsius.
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1: Andy Burnham's continuing his drive to tackle the cost of living, now capping most single bus fares across England at £2. The nationwide cap is currently set at £3 and it will be backed by £454 million of funding. The total scheme is expected to cost more than £500 million. Two young men jailed for manslaughter over the death of a police officer in 2019 could be eligible for early release. Under the new Sentencing Act, around 6,000 criminals could be released. PC Andrew Harper's mothers called it an insult. Three quarters of young people say self-harm content had appeared on their social media feeds through algorithms. Chris Ferguson is from the Molly Rose Foundation.
2: Our real concern is the mental health impacts of seeing such a high volume of harmful content being recommended to you. And the devastating reality at the end of the day is that we lose one young person every week to suicide, where technology has played a role. And algorithms are certainly a big driver of that harm.
1: And Morgan Rogers has joined Chelsea from Aston Villa for a fee understood to be around £117 million. He says he can't wait to get started. For On Radio News Hub, I'm Frankie Hersein.
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0: Andy Burnham's continuing his drive to tackle the cost of living, now capping most single bus fares across England at £2. Lucy Gormley has more.
1: The new Prime Minister says no one should be priced out of essential travel. The nationwide cap is currently set at £3. It'll be backed by £454 million of funding, including money to allow the devolved governments to follow on if they want to. In total, the scheme will cost £500 million.
0: Inflation's fallen to its lowest level in 15 months, down to 2.6% in June in an early boost for the new Prime Minister. It's largely down to a fall in transport, food and non-alcoholic drink prices. A humanitarian worker is being monitored at a specialist hospital in London after potential exposure to the Ebola virus. They were medically evacuated from the Democratic Republic of Congo. The UK Health Security Agency say it's a highly precautionary measure. And the Tartan Army have received some high praise from Matt Damon. The Hollywood star described their Boston takeover during the World Cup as epic, saying it was one of his favourite storylines of the tournament. For On Radio News Hub, I'm Frankie Hersine.
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0: dry with sunny spells, especially across central and southern parts where it will be very warm, cloudier and cooler across Scotland and parts of Northern Ireland with the chance of some rain and highs of 26 degrees Celsius.
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0: Dry with sunny spells, especially across central and southern parts where it will be very warm, cloudier and cooler across Scotland and parts of Northern Ireland with the chance of some rain and highs of 26 degrees Celsius.
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0: Today in music history, back in 1971, John Lennon and Yoko Ono spent the second day filming the Imagine promotional film at their home in Tightenhurst Park, Ascot in England. Today's footage included the morning walk on the grounds through the mist and fog, and John Lennon singing Imagine in the white room on his white piano. Remember that video? Of course, we've just played Imagine, originally released back in 1971.
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0: Being Wednesday, we get to play the third track from this week's featured classic album, which is the Pet Shop Boys' Actually. Today's track hit number one on the UK singles chart in 1988, marking the duo's fourth chart-topping single. Neil Tennant and Chris Lowe originally wrote the song with the intention of giving it to Madonna, as they felt it would suit her style perfectly. But after their manager convinced them to keep it for themselves, they recorded it for their album, Actually, this week's featured classic album. The atmospheric cinematic music video for the song was filmed in the forests of Slovenia and featured a vampire theme. It stars a young Ian McKellen as the vampire who steals Neil Tennant's partner, providing a dramatic, spooky aesthetic that stood out during the late 80s. Today's track,

So we've played the third track from this week's featured classic album, The Pet Shop Boys. Actually, the track we just played, called Heart, was released as the full single on the 21st of March 1988. We'll be playing a full track from the album same time tomorrow here on your favourite breakfast show. It's time for another birthday shout right now. Born today, back in 1973, Australian musician, songwriter Daniel Jones. He was a member of Savage Garden. Happy birthday, Daniel. Here they are from 1999 with I Knew I Loved You.

slap bang up to date with that one. That was the sound of Holly Humberstone. The track's called White Noise. It's doing the rounds at the moment. And of course, before that one from 1999, we played you Savage Garden's I Knew I Loved You. It's Marley in the Morning. Time for three more tracks this morning before we head towards our theme tune finish. Here's Keith Urban featuring Michael McDonald. The track's called We Go Back.

0: Isn't it great to hear some of the old 80s artists doing the rounds again? Michael McDonald there, alongside Keith Urban, a current track called We Go Back. It's Chesney Hawkes from 2025, and Nobody Like You.
1: You make me numb.

0: we can shake, shake, shake. Yeah.
1: Taylor Swift brings this morning's breakfast show to a close. She released that one back in 2014. Of course, it's the classic Shake It Off. That's it, your breakfast show done and dusted. Thank you for the pleasure of your company. I'll be back tomorrow morning, 7 o'clock sharp, with another 3 hours of morning music to share with you. As always, we finish on a theme tune finish. Today's theme tune was from a British children's television programme originally shown on BBC One from 1964 through to 1976. The show was designed specifically for children with hearing impairments. There was initially disagreement as to whether lip reading or British Sign Language would be more appropriate for the show. Eventually, it was decided that since the new programme was intended as entertainment rather than education, communication would be entirely visual and the amount of text would be severely limited, and except for a few repeated statements, speech would be pretty much abandoned from the show altogether. The aim of the programme was to entertain but also to encourage imagination with a fast-paced flow of contrasting ideas, both sane and silly. There were a total of 15 seasons made and 168 episodes recorded. The show mainly starred Pat Kiesel and Tony Hart, sadly both no longer with us. Of course, Tony Hart eventually went on and had his own show called Take Heart. And the series included the very popular gallery where children would send in their paintings and hope to see them on the show the following week. Of course, today's theme tune finish is the theme tune to Vision On. Have a great Wednesday. See you tomorrow morning at 7 o'clock.
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0: single bus fares will be capped at £2 for most places in England as part of Andy Burnham's drive to tackle the cost of living. Lucy Gormanley has more.
1: The scheme will start from next year and it's backed by £454 million of funding, including money to allow devolved governments to take similar action if they want to. Mr Burnham says no one should be priced out of essential travel. At the moment, the current cap for a single fare is £3, apart from London and Manchester.
0: Inflation's fallen to 2.6% in June in a temporary boost for the new Prime Minister. It's a sharper drop than expected, but higher energy bills are expected to push it back up again. A health worker is being monitored at a hospital in London after potentially being exposed to the Ebola virus. They've been working in the Democratic Republic of Congo when they were medically evacuated as a precautionary measure. And Morgan Rogers has joined Chelsea from Aston Villa for a fee understood to be around £117 million. He's become the Blues' record signing and the most expensive British player of all time. From Radio News Hub, I'm Frankie Hersine.
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0: Warm and dry for most of us, especially across central and southern parts where it will be quite hot. Cooler and cloudier across parts of Northern Ireland and Scotland with some rain there too, and highs today of 26 degrees Celsius.
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2: Hello and a very happy Wednesday to everyone just tuning in. I'm back with my actual usual show now. I know July has been a little bit up and down for myself. There's been some days where I've been off and not been on air. But be reassured, I am back now and I'm bringing you on this lovely journey with me today. It is officially half term, so a very happy half term to everyone that gets a half term. Probably doing something with the kids. Maybe you're going on holiday. If you are going away, though, let us know where you're going on 07394 165 844 and we'll talk about some holiday destinations a little bit later on in the show. So on this day today, there's not really anything very interesting happening, I can't lie. You always look at national days when I'm doing these shows just for a topic to talk about, really. But today is actually National Hammock Day. Yeah, you're probably just as shocked as I am. I have no idea who invents these days. But, if you want to lean into the art of doing nothing and you have an ideal summer afternoon, hopefully when the sun does come out a little bit later, maybe you might be on your hammock. So happy National Hammock Day to all of those that do celebrate that. And it's also National Mango Day as well. Personally, it's one of my favourite fruits, but there you go. You can have a relax on your hammock with having some mangoes. That might be your ideal day. Anyway, I'm going to stop talking about that now. If you're into the royals, it is also Prince George's 13th birthday today. Obviously, the world rejoiced his birth, which marked a rare occasion where three generations of direct heirs to the throne lived during the same time, which is actually pretty impressive, isn't it? So, yes, a very happy Wednesday morning to everyone. And this morning into this afternoon, we have a little throwback hour for you. Put together some of my favourite songs, and if you do have any requests, please do, again, text in at 07394 165 844. Got a bit of 80s, bit of 90s, bit of 60s, bit of everything going on this morning. But I put together my best tracks for the summer. So whatever it is you're doing, enjoy the music and let us know what you think. This is, first off, we're going to play a little bit of Pulp. We're going to start with a bit of Pulp this morning. And the burning question is, do you remember the first time?

0: The Lunchtime Show on Leek Radio. This is Amy Swan.
1: And that was Pulp with a little bit of Do You Remember the First Time? I think we can all guarantee Pulp always get us through the summer, don't they? Hello, a very happy Wednesday and welcome to the Amy Swan Lunchtime Show. So I've opened up now my little bit of a segment of embarrassing stories that's been doing very well for the past few weeks. If you aren't a listener in usually, and you're just tuning in for the summer because you can now, there's a lot of people that obviously work around the summer and then have the summer off with the kids. So if you're tuning in for the very first time and you haven't tuned in previous weeks, then I do a segment called Embarrassing Stories, where basically people just text in and let me know what's happened to them. Anything that's interesting, funny, obviously make it radio appropriate. There's been some that I can't share on the radio, but have given me a good laugh nevertheless. Brilliant stuff coming in right now. So I'm going to start that a little bit later on. However, also very important to note, I have got my new music segment back. So I usually, people that are tuning in today for the first time, I play new music dedicated to artists from all over the world, really. It used to be just generally local. I do still play local artists, but we get so many submissions now from all over the world. So I'm just working on that, and that'll be out for the last hour of my show today at 1 p.m. Got some interviews coming up very soon. So yes, that will all be happening in the next few weeks as well. But yeah, the weather today, it's a bit, it starts off, doesn't it, a bit cold this morning, and then it warms up later on in the afternoon. The markets are on in Leek. It's absolutely really busy today. There's a lot of people out there. So if you are enjoying your day in Leek, then drop us a text as well. Let us know what everyone's up to. And I'm hoping that you're having a lovely, lovely summer so far. I think this is the second... Oh no, I think schools broke up Friday, I'm pretty sure. So yeah, this is the first week of your half term, so a very happy first week. Hope it's a good one for you all. So anyway, back on to the music now. We've got loads coming up for you. Brilliant records today. Well, this one that I haven't heard for absolutely ages, we've got a bit of Foreigner now, and it's a 1978 classic, Cold as Ice.
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1: And that was a bit of Billy Joel there for you. We didn't start the fire. So today we're doing some of the best throwbacks. We've got a bit of 80s, bit of 90s, bit of the noughties this afternoon. Obviously, it's a bit too early to start playing upbeaty songs, so they're going to leave that until the afternoon. And yeah, a bit of 60s as well, a bit of everything going on this morning and this afternoon, just to get you through your day. But a very happy Wednesday, everyone, and thank you so much for tuning into my show. I am back, hopefully consistently this time. But life gets busy, you know, so we are back now and I will be back next week as also. Haven't got anything going on now up until August time, so I am with you until then. Right, let's have a look outside. Yeah, no, still not no sun right this second. However, like I say, it starts off like this in the morning, doesn't it? And then it gets warmer throughout the day. Everyone dresses, like, obviously I've wore jeans this morning and a top, and then I realised, when I leave the studio probably a little bit later, it's probably going to be really sunny and people are going to be like, why is she wearing jeans? But yeah, that's the price we pay, isn't it, when you wake up early. So a very happy morning. We are now going to do a little bit of embarrassing stories, which people have been sending in. Well, I'm just going to read one now and then we'll do the rest later on. Just being wary of time, got to play the ads as well. So I was working in retail and a woman walked past on crutches and stood by the display checking out the merch. This is from, who's this from actually? Oh, it's from Jeffrey. Right, okay. So I was working in retail and a woman walked in on crutches and stood at a display checking out the merch. I asked how she was doing and she said, fine. And I said, except from the leg, huh? I asked if she didn't respond. Then I walked around the display and saw that she only had one leg. Oh dear. Yeah, I think we've always done some stuff like that in retail, haven't we? I mean, I've worked in retail, but if you've worked in retail, let me know your funny, embarrassing stories as well, because I can imagine there's a load of a few. When you're busy, especially, you just say things that you don't mean, and then you go, oh no, that's really embarrassing. So yeah, let me know your embarrassing stories on 07394 165 844. You can either WhatsApp or message us, or I don't phone because I don't actually know how to use the phone, so that probably won't be the best idea. Email studio at leekradio.co.uk. If I say phone, I'll be swarmed with phone calls and I honestly have no idea how to use the phone, so that'd be quite a funny segment, wouldn't it? Anyway, we'll do more embarrassing stories later on as they are flooding in, so I can't wait to read all of them out for you all. We're going to have a little bit of David Bowie now. We're going to have a bit of Let's Dance, so put on your red shoes and dance the night away.
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2: Hello and welcome back. Before the ads, I played a bit of David Bowie, Let's Dance, and also Take My Breath Away. Very two different songs there for you all, isn't there? A bit of contrast for you. Right, so we're going to get on to more music

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1: And that was for you. That was a little bit of twist and shout for this Wednesday morning. Anyway, a very happy Wednesday. Welcome back. We've got a lot of songs coming up now that are requested or either by me. We've got a bit of 80s, 90s, 60s, 70s. We've got loads of requests flooding in now, though. Everyone seemed to love the vibe of today. Well, it is the holidays, isn't it? So we've got to have a little bit of joy. Anyway, if you did watch the final for the football on Sunday night, then I'm sure you were amongst me, like everyone else, wanted Spain to win. And they end up winning at the end, which is absolutely incredible. Obviously, everyone wanted that. Now, the halftime show was a little bit weird, wasn't it? They had the Muppets on there. A bit of Animal playing the drums. And a bit of a famous song that everyone seems to love. One of my favourites, anyway. I'm pretty sure it was the first song I ever learned to play on the guitar, actually, which is quite a cool fact. But it's only really easy, isn't it? It's like free, maybe, a little bit of a riff, but we all know that famous riff when it comes, and of course it's a little bit of Seven Nation Army now, a bit of the White Stripes.
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1: That was a bit of the Frey Frizzle, How to Save a Life. Brilliant tune for this Wednesday. Anyway, a bit of a break from music now, as we've got a little bit of a segment of what to do in the half term. That's the big topic, isn't it? People are trying to keep the kids entertained or find out what they want to do this summer. So we've got a little stuff going on locally. We've got the All Saints Summer Festival, which happening 23rd to the 26th of July. They're celebrating summer with glorious music. They've got a ABBA tribute, which is happening on Thursday, the 23rd of July. Sorry, I was going to say it's Wednesday today. Tomorrow at 7:30, that's the ABBA tribute. And on Friday the 24th of July, they've got Dennis Lee and Friends, which is happening, obviously, at 7:30. I think they're all at 7:30. Oh, no, they're not. We have the ensemble choreo concert. Gosh, that was a mouthful, wasn't it? Saturday the 25th of July. And Saturday the 26th of July, we have the Band of the West Midlands Fire Service. So anyway, yes, if you are interested in any of that, you can head over to their website or their Facebook page, sorry, at All Saints Leek Staffs, and the same again on Instagram. Or you can visit the website www.achurnitnearyou.com/church/4355. But if you don't remember the website, then head to All Saints Church Leek Staffs on Facebook and find out more about that. Well, I mean, there's a lot of ABBA tributes going on at the moment, and I was actually lucky enough to see one at Trentham. I think it was actually 5 years ago today, which is absolutely crazy. But they've just done it again, and I know it sells out pretty instantly, which is pretty cool, isn't it? I mean, everyone goes mad for the ABBA tribute nights. So yes, it'll be an absolutely lovely, lovely day, I'm sure. We are going to actually play a little bit of ABBA now, though. We're going to play a little bit of Dancing Queen for you on this happy Wednesday.

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1: Everyone's got to agree, loving a bit of ABBA right now. That was Dancing Queen, absolute classic for you all. And a great way to plug the ABBA event that's happening at the church in Leek. It's at the Summer Festival, and if you were interested in that, you can head over to their website and find out more. But yes, now we're on to more embarrassing stories at the moment. And we've just got one come through from Sheenad, and it says, 7 years ago, I got into a taxi and asked to be dropped off 3 miles away. At the end of the journey, when I went to pay, I realised it wasn't a taxi, but a local that was too embarrassed to tell me that it wasn't. Absolutely brilliant story, isn't it? I'm sure we've all got them stories somewhere around there. So if you do have any stories you want to share, obviously make them radio appropriate. We've had some in that I can't read out, but they do give me a good laugh anyway. Then do send them in at 07394 165 844 and I'll be sure to share them a little bit later. I'm loving this segment that I do, to be fair. There's loads and loads of embarrassing stories that people send in, and it's just really, really funny for the radio, isn't it? I think we can all agree that sometimes we all need that laugh as well. So back onto music now. We've got a 1967 also classic. Yes, like I say, we've got 60s, 70s, 80s, 90s, a bit of everything in here for you all to enjoy this morning through to this afternoon. Got my new music segment, Your Wednesday Soundtrack for Success, coming at 1 p.m, which I'm going to do very, very shortly. I will announce on my Instagram who I'm going to be playing today. Just got to get all that sorted. So we're going to do a 1968 classic now, and it's Happy Together by, a famous, animal. Well, I'll say animal. It's by the Turtles.
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6: And that was Boys Don't Cry, The Cure, before the ads. Absolutely brilliant tune. The intro always will remind me of The Inbetweeners, though. And I think of that for a lot of songs, actually. Right, we've had another little embarrassing moment through now. And if you do have any embarrassing stories, then you know where to text us. I'm not going to read the number out again, because I feel like I read that number out a lot and I could say it in my sleep at this point. But if you do have any embarrassing stories, then please feel free to message us. You can find it online or you can studio at leakradio.co.uk. Losing my head now, I'm going all delirious, aren't I? The sun's still not out though, everyone. It's a bit dull and dismal out there today, I'm not going to lie. However, it's still warm, so we'll take that as a win, don't we? Hello to Sammy, who is listening, you're not watching, from your sunbed in Mallorca. I'm very, very jealous. 11 weeks today until we go away, so I'm so excited going to Turkey, which will be absolutely incredible. If you are away, then a very happy morning to you. Well, it might be the afternoon some places, actually. Oh, there's someone just messaged in that is in Las Vegas. Hey, I'm actually going to Las Vegas next year. I'm actually really excited about that as well. I wonder what the weather's like there. And it'll be really early in the morning, though, so that's quite good going that you've just messaged in. Maybe you're just getting back, actually, from your night out. Well, if you are, then a very happy morning to yourself as well. Everyone is listening in from different parts of the country today, but let us know where you're listening in from. And let us know what you're up to as well. Obviously, it's the summer, so it can give some other people some ideas. If you're up to anything locally, then do drop us a message and let us know what's going on so that I can announce it on my show. And then it might give you something to do in the summer, mightn't it? But anyway, back onto the embarrassing stories now. We've had a message in from Louise, who has said, Today is the day of awesome stories. My taxi arrived and I got in. A dozen yards before my destination, the taxi driver turned off the street. I was like, you made the wrong turn. Suddenly he turned around and said, oh my goodness, I'm so sorry, I forgot about you. I was just driving home. Honestly, autopilot. I get everyone does it all the time. Luckily now, though, if you do jump in an Uber, it's always tracked to your house. But I can imagine when it used to be paid by the meter, a lot of people used to do that mistake, didn't they? Especially if you're quiet in the back there, probably forgot. But there's a lot of taxi stories coming in today. I'm sure a lot of people have more stories. There's been obviously one from retail. I mean, myself, has anyone done that classic thing where you go into a shop and there's a mannequin And you kind of look up and you think that it's a member of staff, and you go to talk to it and you're like, oh, that's so stupid. Obviously, I know it's a mannequin, but when it's got a wig and stuff on and you can see it from behind, you're like thinking that it's someone that works there, and then you look really, really stupid, don't you? And obviously, I've done the classic thing that I'm sure most have done before as well. Do you know when you go into a shop and you go and ask someone for help and they don't work there? Yeah. We've all probably made that mistake, haven't we? Anyway, back onto more music now. We've got a little bit of Kiss for you, and it's a 1979 classic, and it's a bit of I Was Made for Loving You.
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0: Andy Burnham's capping most single bus fares across England at £2. Lucy Gormanley has more.
1: The new Prime Minister says no one should be priced out of essential travel. The nationwide cap is currently set at £3. It'll be backed by £454 million of funding, including money to allow the devolved governments to follow on if they want to. In total, the scheme will cost £500 million.
0: Inflation's fallen to its lowest rate in 15 months, down to 2.6% in June in an early boost for the new Prime Minister. It's largely down to a fall in transport, food and non-alcoholic drink prices. The mother of one of the victims of the Nottingham attack has welcomed a corporate manslaughter investigation into the trust that treated her son's killer. Emma Webber's son, 19-year-old Barnaby, his friend Grace O'Malley Kumar, also 19, and 65-year-old Ian Coates were murdered by Valdo Calicane in 2023. And more than £100,000 has been raised for the family of a 3-year-old boy who was seriously injured when thrown into a crocodile enclosure. For On Radio News Hub, I'm Frankie Hairsine.
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0: Warm and dry for most of us, especially across central and southern parts where it will be quite hot. Cooler and cloudier across parts of Northern Ireland and Scotland with some rain there too, and highs today of 26 degrees Celsius.
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2: Apologies for anyone that started dancing to Kiss there. I totally forgot. Like I say, my mind's on autopilot as well. The news. That was my little bit of a brain there moment for me. I was like, no, it's 11 o'clock, Amy. You have to do the news. Anyway, let's try that one again. This is a 1979 classic. I Was Made for Loving You by Kiss.
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1: That was a 1982 classic. That was Man Eater, honestly. Right, we've got some little birthdays now for us all to enjoy. We've got Mick Jagger's birthday, which is coming up on July the 26th. He's actually born in 1943, and he was obviously from Dartford as well, which is pretty cool. But I thought we'd play a little bit. 1 minute. I forgot about this. There we go. We've got our birthday segment coming up now. That's better, isn't it? And yes, it is Mick Jagger's birthday on the 26th of July. And it is also Kate Bush's birthday on July the 30th. So I thought, what's best not to play a little bit of Symphony for the Devil and Running Up That Hill. Bit of a Stranger Things one for you all now.
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1: And that was Kate Bush there with Running Up That Hill, A Deal With God. A big Stranger Things classic song there, isn't it? I think Stranger Things brought that song back as well. Obviously, the greatest tune by her, I think, of all time. Anyway, this is for her birthday that's happening on the 30th July. She was actually born in 1958 and she turned 68 this year, which is pretty cool. Coming up next, though, for the birthday shout-outs, we have a little bit of Mick Jagger as well, who turns... Oh, goodness, that's ending up. Who turns 20... I was going to say 26 then. No, his birthday is the 26th of July and he's actually turning... Hold on. Why has he not come up now? That's not what we want, is it? Live radio, people. Happens all the time. There we go. He's actually turning 83 this year, which is crazy, isn't it? Still going, still up, absolutely one of the most successful bands of all time. Of course, I'm talking about the Rolling Stones, everyone. We've got a little bit of a 1980 classic now for his birthday. And it is She's So Cold.
0: 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Yeah.

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1: There we go. And before the ads, we played a little bit of Kate Bush and Mick Jagger for their birthdays that are coming up very shortly. Kate Bush on the 30th of July and Mick Jagger on the 26th of July. There we have it. We are officially now nearly through half of my show, actually. It's nearly 11:30. So thank you so much for tuning in this morning. I'm with you until 2 p.m. today, and obviously taking you through the afternoon as well with some of the most best hits of all time. So we've got a little bit of REM coming up now, a 1991 classic, and it's Shiny Happy People.
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A bit of REM there, Shiny Happy People, brilliant tune, brilliant tune. Now, there's a female singer that featured on that song, and if you can guess who it is, and also what band she's from, then I would say there's a prize, but there's probably not. You get the credit of that, and we'll share that on live a little bit later on. But yes, she is very famous in another band as well. So if you can name the band and the singer, then double credit for you. There is unfortunately no prize though, so but you do get the recognition, so email in or text in or whatever you want to send us, maybe buy a carrier pigeon. Anyway, it is, I would love to say brightening up outside, but it's not, is it really? There's a lot of people here though for the markets today in Leek. Obviously that happens every single Wednesday. If you can hear some, there we go. Probably can hear it more now as well. The road is closed by the studio this morning, so there's a lot of works going on with the vans and stuff, so that's what you can hear outside. Try and make it as quiet as possible. As quiet as I possibly can. There we go, that's the better word in Amy. Anyway, you are listening to the Amy Swan Lunchtime Show, and it's not officially lunchtime yet, however it is coming up. So if you are out and about, then a big hello. We've got loads of people on holiday. I'm very jealous. I'll be there very, very shortly myself. I'm going to read through actually where people are, because I'm interested, and obviously you might be interested as well. Got a lot of people that are tuning in from Wales. There's a lot of people on holiday there. Obviously we've had one that's in Texas, we've had one that's in Las Vegas, we've had one in Mallorca, we've got a few people out and about with Spain, Tenerife, which is a very popular destination. I've actually been to Tenerife. Someone's put, have you ever been to Tenerife? I have been to Tenerife. I can't remember which parts we stayed though. Las Americas, I think. I want to say Las Americas. I'm pretty sure that's where I stayed. And, oh, someone's in Disneyland Paris. That's very nice, actually. Jealous about that one. Been there too. Egypt. Primes. We've got everyone from everywhere right now. Very, very jealous. I'm sure you are absolutely loving your time away. Like I say, it's now officially the 6-week holidays. So whatever you are up to, give us a message. Let us know. Want to be nosy. Anyway, we've got a little bit of embarrassing stories coming in again, which is exciting because we've got loads of them today, which I'm loving. We've got, let me read one out for you now. Dear Amy, I was about 2 or 3 and I was outside in the backyard with my best friend. We always used to do silly things and play around with each other, but for some reason, that day, we took it a little bit too far. It makes me laugh just thinking about it now, but according to my mum, she witnessed a whole thing. My best friend and I stumbled across the garden and we were doing a little mud imaginary play. Came across some dog poo in the garden and I thought it was chocolate. I'm sure you can probably guess what happened next. It was dog poo. And we both thought it was chocolate. I'm sure, obviously, it was the most disgustingest thing of my life. I was embarrassed about it then, but I'm more so embarrassed as an adult. My family still tease me to this day about it, but it's always something I think about many years later. Well, that's a bit of an unusual one, isn't it? I'm sure it didn't taste very nice. I'm sure you probably didn't eat chocolate ever again. Like, oh, that's horrible. Anyway, I imagine we've all got them embarrassing moments in our lives. So if it is radio friendly, do drop us a text, send it in via email, or do whatever you want to do. Well, we've got a lot of

And that was a little bit of Rocket Man there for you, a 1972 classic from Mr. Elton John. He has actually just ended his retirement for two new shows 3 years after his farewell tour. So I guess it wasn't a long, long time after all, was it? He's back for a little bit of a show. I think he... Lots of people do that, don't they? Music artists retire all the time and then end up coming back. I think, honestly, they just get bored out of retirement. I mean, having nothing to do all day must be exhausting, especially when you're used to touring the world. Must be absolutely different to your usual life. Anyway, we've got loads of... other embarrassing stories coming in. I'm just giving them a quick read. Getting my Wednesday Soundtrack for Success segment ready as well for when that comes out a little bit later. We've got a few artists this afternoon. Not able to play a lot of them because we do have loads of submissions, and also I'm just getting back on my feet with other things as well, so I haven't had much time to plan that. So we'll do a few at 1 p.m. as a little bit of a treat for them.

Got some interviews coming up very soon as well, so my few shows will be a little bit fun-filled and fun-packed. Got loads of stuff coming up. Obviously, it's the summer, so everyone is, well, more so people are tuning in now to listen to me, which is absolutely lovely. So thank you so much for everyone that is doing that. I will be back. I think I'm only off for a few days. Actually, I've got one day off in August, which won't be just yet, but I know for that one that I'm going away with, well, only for a few days with my family. We're just going to York, which is going to be lovely, I'm sure. But yeah, we're having loads of people that are on holiday sending in. I've just actually read a message. Someone's in Greece. They're in Calcutta. That's where they film Mamma Mia. I'm sure that is absolutely lovely, by the way. I had a look at that. There's people in Paphos. Oh, Paphos, yes. I went there last year. Absolutely brilliant holiday. I'd go back in a heartbeat. I love that place. A lot of people everywhere. So wherever you are, I just want to say an absolute thank you for joining in today. It's really making my few hours go a little bit faster. Now, we're going to play a little bit of... I'm going to take you back to now to the 2000s, actually. And we've got a little bit of Bon Jovi. And of course, It's My Life.

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6: There we go. And before the ads, we played a little bit of Funky Town there for you all. A lot of everything going on this morning. I've tried to come up with the best mix of music, really, but everyone's loving it. So I'm happy to see that this morning as well. We've got a little bit of Eddie Money coming up now. No, I haven't actually heard this song for ages, but it's a 1986 classic and it's a bit of Take Me Home Tonight, Be My Baby. So we're going to play that now. And then after that, we're going to get into some of these embarrassing stories for you all. So here's a little bit of Eddie Money for you.
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0: tonight, baby. That was Eddie Money with a 1986 classic there. Right, back onto the segment of embarrassing stories now. We've got loads that are really funny flooding in. This is from Marie and it says, once on the beach, I didn't notice the dressing room was occupied, so I entered it. Instead of saying sorry like a normal person, I said, hi, how are you? I still feel embarrassed to this day. Honestly, that is one of the probably most embarrassing stories that I've absolutely ever heard. But I think we all do that when we're under pressure or something like that. But no, we have another one now from Julie W. Says, I got caught looking up a guy info at college on the computer in ICT. Heard a voice behind me and he says, you spelt my last name wrong. Still embarrassed to this day. It's brilliant. Another one here from Jemima. It says, in the middle school, a boy I'd never asked me to be his girlfriend in the park. Thinking he was good looking, I said yes, but we should get to know each other first. He looked at me confused and said, Jago, we've been texting for the whole week. Jago is my twin sister's name. That's absolutely brilliant. Actually, I've always wondered, you know, when you have identical twins, there must be some embarrassing stories that have happened there, either from dating experiences or from... I know that these lookalike twins actually go to each other's classes. Like, say one twin's good at maths and the other's not good at maths. They kind of take it in turns to switch, which I've known a lot of stories from that happen. But yeah, identical twins always makes me laugh because I reckon there's a lot out there. Now we have a one from Stephen here. Hi, Stephen. How are you? He says, hi, Amy. Walked into work one day and everyone was standing there looking somber. I asked loudly, geez, who died? At that moment, the guys who grandma just died turned to me and faced me with tears in my eyes. I think I wanted to swallow the ground whole at that point. That's a brilliant story, by the way. A bit awkward, isn't it? And we have the last one here from Cece. There's a lot of stories coming in, but I just thought I'd read these out as it makes great entertainment for the radio, doesn't it? I just asked Siri if a certain boy would ever text me, and she sent a text saying, will you ever text me? My funeral will be held at 8 p.m. this Thursday. Honestly, a lot of Siri stories, a lot of everything going on right now. But thank you so much for sharing them with me because it gives me a great laugh and I'm sure it amuses people at home too. Right, we've got a 1970... Actually, no, we're not. Obviously, we've just done some embarrassing stories. And obviously, when we do share embarrassing stories, people just want to throw themselves on the floor and die of embarrassment. So I thought it'd be a very fitting song to put a bit of Cutting Crew in there. Of course, it's I Just Died in Your Arms Tonight.
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1: There we go, and that was Died in Your Arms Tonight by Cutting Crew. That's for everyone that sent an embarrassing story in this afternoon. That one's for you and dedicated to you only. Right, so we've got a little bit of news for you now. Loved looking at celeb news. I don't know if you like me and like that kind of stuff, but it's quite fitting that today, on the 22nd of July 2026, Oasis have actually overtaken the Beatles as the land best-selling studio album of all time after their epic reunion, which is absolutely insane. I think we can all agree. If you were lucky enough to go to the Oasis concerts, then you'll obviously agree that they probably are the best-selling artists of all time anyway. And yeah, they've overtaken the Beatles today, so that's a little bit of interesting news for you. So I thought, oh, don't know why it's doing that noise. It's not very good. It was crackling then. So I thought how fitting it was to do a little bit of Oasis, and this is Live Forever.

0: single. Bus fares will be capped at £2 for most places in England as part of Prime Minister Andy Burnham's drive to tackle the cost of living. Lucy Gormanly has more.
1: The scheme will start from next year and it's backed by £454 million of funding, including money to allow devolved governments to take similar action if they want to. Mr Burnham says no one should be priced out of essential travel. At the moment, the current cap for a single fare is £3, apart from London and Manchester.
0: A mid-air brawl involving around 10 passengers forced a Liverpool-bound EasyJet plane to fly back to Tenerife. The captain decided to return to Spain just 30 minutes after departure, and a new birthday photo has been released of Prince George as the young royal celebrates turning into a teenager. George has reached his 13th birthday today and was pictured at Kensington Palace in a portrait captured after he returned from last month's troop in The Colour. That's the latest from Radio News Hub. I'm Tanita Sims.
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0: Warm and dry for most, especially across central and southern parts, where it will be quite hot. Cooler and cloudier across parts of Scotland. Highs today of 26 degrees Celsius.
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2: Hello and welcome back to the show. Before the ads, we played a bit of Oasis, who has beat a record today, actually. They have beat Beatles. I can't get my words out today. Also, just want to apologise. Embarrassing story from my behalf. I had a little bit of a dyslexic moment then. I meant to say live forever and I said live forever. So if you did hear that, then I'm very sorry. Very tired and a dyslexic moment there. Anyway, Oasis have overtook the Beatles today as they land best-selling studio album of all time, which is pretty cool. But onto the Beatles. Actually, Paul McCartney and Ringo Starr have surprised Beatles fan on a bus tour in Liverpool, which is pretty cool. Imagine going on a tour for the Beatles and then Ringo Starr and Paul McCartney are there. That'd be pretty iconic, wouldn't it? Anyway, we are going to play you now. It's a bit of Chaka Khan, Chaka Khan, Chaka Khan. We've got a 1978 classic. I'm Every Woman. You've seen the misheard pronunciation. I'm Terry Wogan.

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1: On with 1978, I'm Every Woman. Now, if you are like me and you've watched Peter Kay do the misheard song lyrics, I can't listen to that song now without thinking of Terry Wogan, so that's quite a funny one. But then obviously it leads me on to say how many songs are probably from different artists that we have got wrong over the years. I mean, I remember my nan sang that song, you know, I believe in miracles, away from your sexy thing. She used to think it said, I believe in Wilco's. So there we go. She thought that song was made about the Wilco's famous shop. Now, there's a lot of song lyrics that everyone mishears every day. So if you thought that a song lyric was something that it wasn't, give us a text message and we'll talk about that on the radio a bit later as well. Right, as much as I wish it was, it's not sunny yet, but maybe if we manifest it with a little bit of the Beatles, it'll get there. Here's a little bit of Here Comes the Sun.
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1: Here Comes the Sun. We can manifest that, can't we, for later on. Hopefully the sun does come out and it gets a bit brighter for us all. I don't mind the weather when it's like this. However, one thing I will say is I don't really like it when it's doomy, gloomy and muggy. It's not really enjoyable, is it? Especially, you know, it's nicer when it's sun shining. So hopefully we get a little bit of that later on. Anyway, people have been sending me in what they thought that song lyrics were. Obviously, like I say, if you have seen Peter Kay's segment of misheard song lyrics, I'm pretty sure there was someone on Britain's Got Talent as well that did a act where he did misheard song lyrics. And I think that was his whole act, but it's quite funny. Someone's just messaging saying, "Hi, I thought that ABBA's Dancing Queen was Hear the Beat of the Tangerine, not the Tambourine." There's loads coming in now. Obviously, the famous one, Star City, We Built This City. People did used to think that it said, "We built this city on sausage rolls," which is actually a Lad Baby. I think they did it for charity, didn't they, with Elton John? Pretty sure they did with Elton John. "I Want to Hold Your Hand," people thought it said, "I Want to Hold Your Ham," which is obviously a classic. And my classic one is obviously Backstreet Boys, "I Want It." Take That, sorry. "I Wash Your Back" instead of "I Want You Back." That's what I meant to say. And yeah, there's loads, isn't there? Bon Jovi, "Living on a Prayer." "It doesn't make a difference if we make it or not. It doesn't make a difference if we're naked or not," people used to think it said, which is quite funny. "My Heart Will Go On," people used to say that they believed that the hot dogs go on. And of course, the last one I'm going to leave you with is, "I got heels, they're made of playwood." Well, the correct line is, "I've got chills, they're multiplying." Bohemian Rhapsody, actually, hold on. I can't say that one. But yeah, no, there's loads and loads of songs that obviously we hear every single day that don't sound like... Oh, that was the one. Adele as well. "Should I Give Up or Should I Just Keep Chasing Penguins?" people thought it used to say as well. And like me, I can never listen to the songs the same again. Now I know what people think they say. Tangerine's got to be the best one from ABBA. Never actually thought about that one. But now I listen to that song, I'm going to think about that all the time. But yeah, no, when I do listen to I'm Every Woman, I do think of I'm Terry Wogan. And it honestly sticks in my head. So if you do have any other songs that you thought were words that they're not, then give us a shout out. Right, we're going to do a little bit now of... We're going to do a bit of Guns N' Roses, a bit of throwback for you all. Right after the ads, we're going to play some Sweet Child of Mine. But first, let's do this.
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1: Let that finish off. That was Sweet Child of Mine, a bit of Guns N' Roses there for you this afternoon. Now, I can't believe, but I've just read that it's been a year since Ozzy Osbourne died today, which is absolutely insane. It's gone so quickly. Absolutely horrible, but I thought we'd put some Black Sabbath in there for you. Bit of a sticking to the theme today. Got a bit of Paranoid coming up, but first, we're going to play a bit of Let's Dance. Oh no, I already played that, sorry, that was David Bowie. I meant Flashdance. I was trying to sing every word that began with dance then. We got a bit of Deep Dish here for you all.

Flashdance, What a Feeling. I put the wrong song in there. That was a bit of a technical error on my part. I put Deep Dish in Flashdance. I actually never heard of that song before. I meant to put Irene Cara, What a Feeling. Another misheard song lyric there though, Take Your Pants Off. That's another misheard song lyric that everyone thinks it says, which is absolutely brilliant. But yes, thank you so much for tuning in today. We've got officially 2 hours left. Near enough an hour and a half left in my show, actually. It's gone very, very quick today. Right, we've got a little bit of stuff coming up soon, what's going on in the summer, actually. I will swizzle over here. We've got a Build It Cinema, which is actually partnered with Lego, and that's happening in Hanley, Stoke-on-Trent. It's a children's activity event, and yeah, it's happening on the 22nd of July, 29th, 5th of August, 11th of August, 12th of August, and the 30th of August. So if you're looking at something to do with the kids, then that might be for yourself. You can go to the Build It Cinema. We've also got Beyond the Bottle Oven Tour, which guests will hear and see the stories of the craft people who shaped our city, beginning at Gladstone Pottery Museum. Will the experience a Victorian pottery factory, explore the industrial heritage of the potteries and learn about more. So that's happening on the 23rd of July, 30th of July and the 6th of August. Cortinas are coming to Victoria Hall on the 23rd of July. So that's something to look forward to. But yeah, they are doing Withershaw Park in August as well. But this is happening at our very own Victoria Hall on the 23rd of July. Summer Kids Craft is also happening at... it doesn't actually say where... Oh, there you go. Middleport Pottery. And it's happening on the 24th of July, sorry, and the 4th of August. Just had to give that a good read through, making sure I'm giving everyone the correct information. And Romeo and Juliet opens up touring around Leek Road, actually, in Weston Quinney. They're at the... I'm trying to figure out where that is, actually. I don't know where that is. Saturday the 25th of July, anyway, that's happening there, 2:30 p.m, suitable for all ages. That is happening, an hour and 50 minutes long, there you go, Romeo and Juliet by William Shakespeare. So if you are into your theatre shows and you like a little bit of Shakespeare, then that one might be for you. And last but not least, we have the Artisan Tap Feet, Mr. Will Music, happening in Stoke-on-Trent. The Honeybox Hire team proudly presents Honeycomb, a new local music event aimed at special what you musicians... I'm getting all my words muddled up now. Can't even get my words out. Specifically, there we go, the musicians have asked for a night just for you guys to meet the chat, encourage stories and experience and discuss potential. That is happening on the 28th of July and that opens at 7 till 9 p.m. And as said, last but not least,

0: with the kids this summer. Obviously, there's a lot of people, I'm sure, that will be either at our two main attractions, being actually four main attractions, Monkey Forest in Trentham. That's a very popular one, isn't it? Alton Towers, I'm sure there'll be a lot of people going there. Waterworld, which I'm sure will be absolutely packed as well. And there's a fourth one. What's the fourth one? Hold on, let me have a think now. Thinking about what the fourth one is. I said there was four. Peak Wildlife Park. There we go. So that's all, obviously, what people will be up to. I'm very sure about that one. So yeah, if you do want to know what's going on locally, then go to over to the website visitstoke.co.uk and you can find out more there. Obviously keeps you all busy as well. Right, as we are celebrating, bless him, Ozzy Osbourne has actually, well, I wouldn't say celebrating, but celebrating his life, let's go with that one. He passed away a year ago today, and that's gone so fast. If you were lucky enough to go to his farewell concert in Birmingham, do let me know. I want to know how it went. Drop us a message and we can talk about that a little bit later. But this is a 1970 classic by obviously the band Black Sabbath, which Ozzy Osbourne was the lead singer for. And this is a bit paranoid for you all.
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And that was for Ozzy Osbourne, 1970, Paranoid by Black Sabbath. A very good afternoon to everyone that are tuning into my show. I officially made it for an hour and a half left of my show. It's actually gone really quick today. But yeah, there's a lot of people messaging in about what they're up to with the kids this half term. A lot of people sat in the garden, people saying they want... we've got a message wanting to put the paddling pool up today, but it's not looking very promising weather-wise. However, it still is warm. It still is warm, isn't it? I mean, there's a lot of people... I've just had a look out the window, actually, and there's so many people at the markets today, which is nice to see. A lot of people coming together locally, I'm sure, supporting local businesses. Also, if you did miss our talk about with Lovely Cards, which is a card, basically... It's £12, I think, for the whole year. I want to say the year, or is it a monthly thing? I'm not too sure. I'm trying to read it from afar. But basically, you pay the £12.

0: £12, and it offers a lot of discounts for local businesses here in Leek. I know, obviously, it gives you discounts off stuff like clothes, coffees, stuff like that. It's something that they wanted to do in the Leek community to get everyone shopping in Leek and obviously enjoying all of the lovely stuff that comes with it. But yeah, no, there's a lot of people out there today for the markets, as I can see. But maybe we're going to play a little bit now, something to look forward to for us all. Obviously, we've got a lot of stuff coming up here as well. We've got Cortinas that are coming to the Victoria Hall, as we just read out. We've got Madness coming to Trentham. Got loads of shows coming up at Trentham as well. So much going on there. If you're there for the summer, then hello. I went to a country night in Trentham not long ago. My friend messaged and she was like, do you want to go? I'm not really into country music, I can't lie. It's not really my thing. However, obviously, the classic Dolly Parton and Footloose and stuff like that I quite do like. Noah Kahan, Stick Season, stuff like that I like. But not, obviously, gotta love John Denver, haven't you? But other than that, I'm not really a big fan of country music. However, it was so lovely to see everyone coming together and celebrating country music. I'm sure Oasis was on the Saturday night as well. It's a mouthful, isn't it? Oasis. That was on as well. And now, if you did miss it, we had JCB Family Festival, which happened in Ashbourne as well not long ago. That was a night dedicated to JCB workers and their families. I was actually lucky enough to go to that. And we had the lead guitarist from Blur. He did his show there, the orchestra, that was absolutely brilliant. We obviously had Republica, and we also had Parklife as well, which was sang to us live, which was absolutely brilliant. But then, on the Sunday night, Robbie Williams made a surprise appearance. So if you were lucky enough to see Robbie Williams, then that would have been absolutely incredible for me, by the way. Never seen Robbie Williams live, but I've seen Take That, which would have been the weekend before. So imagine seeing Take That the weekend before and then seeing Robbie Williams would have been quite iconic on my part, but I didn't get to see him, unfortunately. But everyone was loving it. There was an absolutely brilliant music festival that went on there. Lots and lots and lots of music going on. But this leads me on to my next thing that's going to happen at 1 o'clock as well. Go and support new music in Stoke, because obviously independent artists such as myself and everyone else out there, we do rely on your support. So if you do see any posters locally, music coming up, then please do go and watch it or go over and buy tickets, because it really, really does make a difference. And you know, you can say you've been there since day one if you were a fan of anyone. So we're going to play a little bit of the Cortinas for you now to get everyone ready for their return at Victoria Hall. And this is That Kiss.
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1: And that was a bit of madness with It Must Be Love, along with the Cortinas, which are both happening in Stoke recently. Madness are going to Trentham, Cortinas are going to Victoria Hall. So if you're going to go and watch them, let us know what if you're excited or not, and we'll speak about that a little later on. Can't get my words out. I'm very delirious today, so I do apologise for that. Anyway, we've got a 1979 classic coming up after the ads. A bit of Boogie Wonderland, Earth, Wind and Fire for you. But before that, we're going to do the quarter two ads.
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1: That was a brilliant one there. That was Mr. and Mrs. Smith Stereophonics there for you. A very happy Wednesday, everyone. We have now made it to 12 o'clock, which means that it's soon time for the news. And then after the news, we're going to do some more music. And then I've got a little bit of a new single coming up for you all, which all will be revealed very, very shortly. But thank you so much for tuning in today, and I'm glad that you're enjoying the tunes as much as I am. So we're going to just finish off this song, then get into the news, and then I'm going to be back.

0: Andy Burnham's continuing his drive to tackle the cost of living, now capping most single bus fares across England at £2. The new Prime Minister says no one should be priced out of essential travel. Next, Southampton's head coach Tonda Eckert has been charged by the Football Association over the Spygate scandal. Saints were thrown out of the Championship playoffs by the EFL in May over the affair and docked 4 points for the coming season. The club admitted spying on a training session held by playoff opponents Middlesbrough in May. And Morgan Rodgers is officially a Chelsea player, having completed his move from Aston Villa. The Blues have reportedly paid a club record £117 million, which is also a record for an English player. Speaking recently during England's World Cup campaign, Rodgers felt he was ready to make the next step in his career.
1: When you're a young player, everyone talks about potential and what does that really look like, and it's about being consistent, I think, is the main thing. I think showing it in glimpses and spells is all nice and well. You only be able to do it on a consistent basis.
0: That's the latest from Radio News Hub. I'm Tanita Sims.
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0: Warm and dry for most, especially across central and southern parts where it will be quite hot. Cooler and cloudier across parts of Scotland. Highs today of 26 degrees Celsius.
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2: That intro always goes loud after the news, and I have no idea why. But hello and welcome to the last hour officially of my show. Yes, thank you so much for tuning in. Really appreciate that. Back next week as normal, like I say. Thank you so much for bearing with me over the past few weeks. I know it's been a bit of an odd one, been a bit up and down. But we will be back in the normal routine next week. I'm going to do loads and loads and loads of stuff coming up. We've got interviews coming up. We've got so many things to look forward to. But right now, I am going to play you some new music a little bit later on. Just waiting for the people to tune in before I go and do that. Obviously, give them their introduction as well. But we've got some more music now, continuing with my list anyway. We've got a few newer stuff, actually. We're going to add a little bit of the newer stuff in as well, just to mix it up a little bit. But we've got Olivia Rodrigo's Stupid Song, which is a... It's not a stupid song, it's an absolutely brilliant song. But that's off her new album, You Seem Pretty Sad for a Girl So in Love. She's kickstarting her tour in September and then coming to the UK next year, which is very exciting. It will be the third time she's toured the UK. She did it first in for Sour, which she started off doing small arenas like the O2 in Manchester, which I think it only holds 3,000 people. And then from there, she did the Guts World Tour that she did at the Co-op Live in Manchester. And now she's only actually doing London this time with You Seem Pretty Sad for a Girl So in Love. She's not touring it in the UK, which is really sad because London's obviously quite hard to get to for some people. However, this is an absolute brilliant tune. And then following on, we're going to do a little bit of Abracadabra by Lady Gaga. So here's a little bit of Olivia Rodrigo for you.
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1: And there we played a little bit of Olivia Rodrigo from her new album, You Seem Pretty Sad for a Girl So in Love, and a bit of Abracadabra from Lady Gaga there as well. So getting on to new music now, we've got a little bit of Molly Whisthurst, who is a singer-songwriter originally from Kettering in Northamptonshire. She is currently based in London, UK, and you can catch her upcoming shows and listen to her latest pop and jazz release directly on the Molly Whisthurst Spotify and Molly Whisthurst Pizza Express Lounge, which is absolutely incredible. And this is her new track with Summer Days. Let me know what you think on 07394 165 844. Hopefully, fingers crossed, soon we'll be able to get Molly in for an interview, and I'm sure she'll tell us more about her career as of late there. But this is Summer Days by Molly Whisthurst.

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1: and
0: Leak
1: that was
0: Radio.
1: A brilliant one there from Molly. That was Summer Days. And if you are interested in seeing any of her music or heading over to her page, then you can do so. And she is an absolute beautiful singer as well. Molly Wishhurst, where you can go. Wish Heart, maybe it is actually. I'm so sorry if I've said your name wrong. But it's Molly Wish Heart. You can go over there on Instagram, and she's available, sorry, at the Molly Wish Heart. And yeah, she's got loads of stuff on there as well. I think she has. That's actually not out that yet. That was a pre-release, and it's absolutely beautiful as well. I absolutely really enjoyed that. I've never, this is why I love doing this segment, by the way. I think it obviously opens my eyes to new music. There's so many new music that we get sent every single day. I know I've been saying this for a few weeks, and I am very, very sorry. However, I will be back, obviously, normal routine soon. But we will be getting on to next week. I'll be planning in more detail your Wednesday soundtrack, sorry, for success. And we'll be playing loads more artists as well. We've got loads of coming up throughout the next few weeks. So if you do want to tune back into my show for some interviews and stuff like that, we can do that then. But yeah, no, we've got loads and loads of stuff coming up. So please do stay tuned. It's absolutely incredible that everyone keeps tuning in. I'm really enjoying everyone. And thank you so much for listening to my show. So yeah, that was Molly. So if you were interested in her, then I will be tagging her in my Instagram page a little bit later on so that you can go and head over to her Instagram page. And also see what she's doing maybe locally. If you are locally to her, then you can go and see some of her shows. Obviously, she's based in London now. So, yeah, that's absolutely perfect. So, Molly, thank you so much for sending us that as a pre-release. That was Summer Days, everyone. So go over and pre-save now. Right, we've got Where Did Your Love Go? A bit of Tainted Love right now for you all. But first, we've got to do this.
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0: for Kids in America. That was a 1981 classic there. That was by Kim Wilde, which is... I haven't heard that song for ages, actually. Hello and welcome back for the last half an hour of my show. Thank you so much for tuning in today. I know it's been a bit of an up and down one, but thank you for being here. We've played Molly's new song, Summer Days, and if you did miss that, then I will be playing that again next week, trying to get Molly on for an interview as well, which will be nice for you all to hear her story and hear what she's up to. She's now living in London, so we can, I'm sure, got lots to speak about there as well. Don't worry, I promise you, my Wednesday Town Tack for Success will be here next week in full detail. But now we're going to play a little bit of the Foundations for you, 1968 classic as well. It's Build Me Up. Yeah, that's it. Why Don't You Build Me Up, Barnacle Baby? It's Build Me Up, Buttercup.
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1: That was Rockwell with Somebody's Watching Me. Hello and a very happy afternoon to you all. Paul's going to be taking over from me in a moment and he will be doing his segment. Is it still a tier three?
2: Oh, absolutely. I'm just preparing now,
1: Ames. Look, there we go. There we are. It's here at three, so he'll be taking over from me. I'm guessing it's an afternoon full of chat.
2: Chit-chat, Ames.
1: There we go. There.

0: Just a few, well, I'd say about 10 minutes now. Oh, he's got his French book as well. There we are.
1: £0.50.
0: I tell you what I did watch, and if you missed it as well, your interview with Mrs. Gemma.
1: Yes,
0: Wentworth.
1: Did you listen live?
0: I did.
1: Because I don't think it's available anywhere else at the moment.
0: I'd listen live.
1: You listen live?
0: Yeah, I did. I listened live.
1: Good to you.
0: It was actually quite funny. Yeah, it was quite funny.
1: I was trying to do me straight face on that one.
0: Did you do a text it in with Gemma so she had to message you a certain thing?
1: That was before.
0: Under so much.
1: That's something we haven't done with you yet.
0: No.
1: That was before, because a couple of the student girls in a couple of weeks ago, they could sit here with a watch, with a phone in their hand, text a message by staring straight through that window and not even looking at the keyboard. And so I got them to text Paul off with
0: Afternoon
1: Club. Admittedly, some of the spelling was a bit off, but with Gemma last week, she got the capital letters in all the right place, the punctuation in all the right place, everything spelt correctly, although she was looking at the phone.
0: Absolutely.
1: But the girls weren't, they were staring through that window.
0: To be fair, I probably could send it in. Should we do it a quick live now? Well, what do I have to message?
1: Well, we're on the messenger, aren't we? So all you've got to message is Paul Oldfield's Afternoon Club.
0: Yeah.
1: And I need my watch so I can time it. There we go.
0: What was Gemma's in? She did hers.
1: Gemma's about 7 seconds.
0: 7 seconds.
1: Some of the girls were about five.
0: Yeah.
1: I got on, don't preempt.
0: Okay.
1: Right, here we go. So
0: there we go. Ready? So you can see I haven't typed anything.
1: No. Drop me lid. Not a Freudian slip. So when you've done it, say done,
0: okay.
1: Otherwise it might take a few extra seconds to come through to this. So I'll do a countdown to a countdown. Okay?
0: Yeah.
1: So we're going to go 2, 1, go. And here she goes, texting furiously now. Yeah, well, it seems to be two, is it double
0: done.
1: Fingers?
0: Yeah.
1: Done. Well, it's 5 seconds.
0: I've spelled it wrong though, I'm dyslexic, so that's not fair.
1: So it's just come through, Paul Oldfield, Afternoon Club. There you go. In 5 seconds, you did spell Paul right, you did spell afternoon right, but you didn't put any capital.
0: Let's go, ready?
1: You did it again?
0: Yeah.
1: Here we go, countdown to countdown. 5, 4, 3, 2, 1, go! And it's off, you see you're typing here, because you're those little...
0: There we go.
1: Oh, that was good news. That was what, 4 seconds? Paul Afternoon Club.
0: Missed the old field out there,
1: right? No wonder it was faster.
0: I know, yeah. 1 second, let's do it again.
1: Okay,
0: one minute. Third time's a charm, as they say.
1: Right,
0: third time's
1: Three,
0: a charm.
1: 3, 2, 1, 0, and she's off. If I can see the message coming in here, and the company, yes, going up now.
0: That's awful.
1: It's got the 5 seconds.
0: That's awful.
1: But this is not quite as exciting as you might have thought. Pale Old After Omen Clip. I don't know what language that's in. Perhaps it's in Stone Age.
0: I feel like that's unfair for a dyslexic, though. I'm trying to type quick and I'm like, my mind boggles.
1: Most of the time, look, you sent me a message earlier on. Perfectly.
0: I know.
1: How long does it take you to type that in, then, sir?
0: Hi,
1: what time will you be here? All perfect punctuation.
0: Well, true, yeah.
1: And all perfectly spelled.
0: Yeah.
1: But
0: yeah, no.
1: Okay, thank you. It says I look perfectly spelt, perfectly no grammatical errors.
0: But yeah, that was a little bit of the Afternoon Club special there. But you're interviewing all of the producers now, aren't you?
1: Yes, well, we're going to get you in to do that as well, haven't we?
0: Yes, one week when everything's back
1: in
0: order.
1: Tans is going to be number 2, but we haven't fixed up a date or a time yet.
0: Absolutely.
1: And
0: does she do Mondays now?
1: No, well. What are you talking about and what am I talking about?
0: Tansy, does she work Mondays?
1: But no, she does...
0: Sorry, we're on Wednesday. We're not on Monday, are we?
1: No, it's Wednesday.
0: Yeah, sorry. I'm getting all muddled then. Yeah. I know.
1: Well, if you're talking about the programme I did with Gemma last Wednesday at 4 o'clock...
0: Yeah.
1: Then Aunt Tansy's will be the next one to do one of those.
0: Interesting.
1: And you will be on that list as well.
0: Yeah.
1: Obviously, I'm working my way through the female presenters first.
0: Well, Charlene.
1: Yeah. Tansy.
0: We've got more female. Gemma.
1: Well,
0: you've done Gemma. Yeah. Then who have we got for male? Gary.
1: Yeah.
0: Neil.
1: Yeah.
0: Derek.
1: Oh, well, it's like a
0: Paul.
1: Game show.
0: I'm trying to think off the top of my head now. I said Paul then, but you're not going to interview yourself, are you? Well, maybe you might do. That might be a bit of comedic value.
1: Might do that one.
0: Who else do we have?
1: Well, you see, there's the top. There's always rise to the top, like the mill.

0: it rises to the top, and then there's the ones down below, sort of floating around in the bottom.
1: Oh, Kenneth?
0: Who the hell was that? Kenneth?
1: Is that not his name?
0: Who? Kenneth? What are you thinking of?
1: I thought that there's someone that works here called Kenneth.
0: No, I don't actually think that is the case.
1: Hold on.
0: I'm doing a checklist now, a checklist on all incoming traffic.
1: Hold on,
0: traffic.
1: Let's wait. I'm going to have a look now. Oh, no, Steve.
0: Steve, yeah.
1: Derek, Doug.
0: Yeah.
1: Will.
0: Well, Doug, nobody's ever seen Doug. Nobody's ever seen him in 15 years, I think.
1: Do you know the coolest name for a presenter that we've got on this show? Q Montana. Brilliant name.
0: Quentin, yes.
1: Brilliant name.
0: He calls himself Mr. Prince. Well, he calls himself the African Prince, but I call him Mr. Prince.
1: Well, I think it's a brilliant name. And then, obviously, we've got Tansy.
0: Yeah.
1: Honestly, I don't know where my mind's at today.
0: Where is Deborah at?
1: I don't know. Derek.
0: Yeah, go on, Derek.
1: Charlene. Russell.
0: Yeah.
1: Doug.
0: Well, as I say, Doug, nobody's ever seen him.
1: Does anyone ever... Is he even still here?
0: Yeah, perhaps he's just a robot. I don't know.
1: Yeah. Maybe he's one of them AI bots.
0: AI bots. Yeah.
1: Doug, if you're listening, give us a message. Let us know that you're
0: alive.
1: Or you're here. Alan?
0: Oh, yes. I've forgotten about that. Yes. that's another female one, yeah.
1: Josh?
0: Yeah.
1: Who's that?
0: Well, you're asking me a question there. She's just put up a photograph. Oh, I think that's Kim, who used to do the rock show before Charlene.
1: What about... We're testing Paul's knowledge now.
0: Yeah.
1: Who's that?
0: Gee, yeah. I can't... There's no picture. There's no physical form on that. It's just a graphic.
1: And one minute. Who's that?
0: But that's just a phone number. I don't know, my psychic powers may be quite good, but they're not that accurate.
1: Well, Paul's let me down there. I thought you might know who them people are. I've been wondering that for a long time, though, who's on this group chat. I don't know hardly any of them.
0: No.
1: But Doug, if you're out there, give us a message.
0: Yeah. He is the man with the metal. He likes the double bass drum, you know what I mean?
1: Oh, I just nearly kicked someone out the group chat then.
0: Oh, well, there you go.
1: That wouldn't have been very good, would it?
0: It'd be very good as well. So, yes, Paul Oldfield's backstage pass.
1: Yes, backstage pass. I think you came up with that at the staff meeting, didn't you?
0: Yes, it was a consensus of opinion.
1: But no, that's what Paul's up to now as well.
0: And the Thursday Troubadour at 4.
1: Yeah, absolutely.
0: Crosses the Sonic Bridge between me and Tansy at 5, you see.
1: Is that Fridays?
0: Thursdays.
1: So she's not doing Fridays?
0: No, she does both days now.
1: Oh, does she?
0: Thursday and Friday.
1: Ah, there we go.
0: Keeping up to speed with everything, the names, yeah?
1: The double whammy.
0: Yeah.
1: Does she do 2 hours each day?
0: Yeah.
1: So Tansy's also doing 4 hours.
0: She's also on 4 hours, so
1: yeah.
0: She's equal pegging with you. Yeah. Yeah, you're right.
1: I'm going to have to up my show. six hours a week.
0: Six
1: hours. No, absolutely not. I'd be like, what do I talk about? I'd be dead.
0: Well, you do 4 hours in one block. That's two of my programme status when you think about it. And you did it in all one block.
1: I honestly think it's quite hard doing 4 hours of talking, though. So
0: I think you could space it out, but it's time, isn't it?
1: It's time, yeah. I'm busy.
0: Yeah.
1: Busy.
0: And you're looking bronze today, and yet you say you haven't put any on.
1: No, I can't, because obviously...
0: Reasons.
1: We won't get into that on the radio.
0: No,
1: but yeah,
0: so.
1: But
0: it was the reason you weren't here last week.
1: Yes, it was. Yeah. But no... Someone's against me doing a fake tan recently, I tell you.
0: Oh, dear.
1: Got bit by that horsefly as well, didn't I?
0: Got bit by a horse.
1: Oh, goodness, no. That must have been painful if anyone ever has been bit by a horse. That and kicked by a cow, apparently.
0: Ooh,
1: that's painful.
0: I got headbutted by a donkey once in the middle of the back. Quite a painful experience.
1: Where was that, on the beach?
0: No, it was at some. It was actually on the Isle of Man, of all places. In a sort of, I can't remember, it's a long while ago, way before you were on this earth.
1: Yeah.
0: But I just know there was a donkey, and I turned my back on him, and he ran into me, and over we went.
1: Oh, no.
0: It was a rather painful experience.
1: I can imagine. I mean, to be fair, there's a lot of people that have been kicked by animals, aren't they?
0: Yeah.
1: But it must be nasty.
0: Yeah.
1: Must really hurt.
0: He wasn't getting the attention, you see, anymore, so he wanted the attention, thinking I was like a carrot.
1: My goodness, that's horrible, that is, isn't it? But no, we... obviously, yeah, I think someone's against me doing a fake tan. But maybe I've just tanned naturally in the sun. Maybe that's what it is.
0: Maybe that's what it is. Because the last time I saw you like that, I mean, I saw you at the bus station last Friday looking rather pale.
1: Oh, yeah, that's... Yeah.
0: But,
1: yeah.
0: But today, you're back to semi-bronze.
1: Yeah. Maybe it's just the sun. Maybe, yeah. I mean, I wouldn't say today, because it's not very nice out there today,
0: is it? It's a bit grey and gloomy, but it's, you know, it's warm enough.
1: It's the UK all over. I've had people text in, by the way. There's people on holidays. Egypt, very popular one.
0: Yeah.
1: Barbados, Bahamas.
0: Barbados?
1: LA, yeah. Las Vegas.
0: Right, okay. There's a full Monty there, as they
1: say. Loads of people in. We've had funny, embarrassing stories.
0: Oh, you've done a few of those.
1: Yes,
0: yeah,
1: done a few of those. Have you ever had any funny, embarrassing stories?
0: You asked me this once before, didn't you? And, of course... Ooh.
1: Recently, then. Let's go recently.
0: Let's
1: go
0: back to the 1980s, like when I got knocked over by a donkey. Recently? not really. I can't think of any off the top.
1: Charlene has with a coffee.
0: What happened there?
1: Did you have to go and bail her out?
0: Oh, I had to go bail her out.
1: Yeah.
0: That was last when?
1: Yeah.
0: That
1: was Friday, wasn't it, when I saw her?
0: You saw us on the bus station on Friday, but the coffee affair was, I think, Thursday or Wednesday. And I got a phone call, 1:15, like you texted me today at 1:15.
1: Yeah.
0: But I hadn't left the house at that particular point. And she says, are you in town? I said, I'm just leaving the apartment now. He says, can you come up to... well-known coffee establishment in the middle of town, they won't accept my card. So often, I don't usually come out with cash or a card when I come here, but fortunately, I reached into the drawer to get me card, and then I raced up there, like Simon Templar, helping out the damsels in distress, as usual. This is seems to be my thing in life. And I made it up there within a few minutes, but they let her have one for free, so I didn't have to pay it after all.
1: So there you go. If ever you're in need, just message Paul. Say, I've forgot my money. I forgot my money.
0: Yeah, I forgot my cash. Can you come and bail me out?
1: If anyone ever fancies a free coffee, you go. That's your ideal.
0: I'll come racing out the house as fast as I can to bail you out of tax.
1: Honestly, there you go. That's everyone's going to be doing it now. They're going to be like, that Paul Oldfield on Leet Radio, he'll save the day, I'll get a free coffee out of that.
0: I'll save the day.
1: But anyway, yeah. Have you heard the news today, by the way? Celebrity news. Ringo Star and Paul McCartney surprised fans on a bus tour in Liverpool.
0: Oh, did they?
1: Yeah.
0: All right.
1: Imagine being a fan and then just randomly.
0: You're on the Beatle tours, like that, and they show up.
1: Well, they went in disguise. They just sat at the back of the bus and saw how many people can figure out it was them.
0: Oh, right. That's
1: quite a clever idea, though, isn't it?
0: Yeah.
1: Quite funny. Imagine if you didn't realise it was them. That'd be a bit embarrassing.
0: Yeah. And you got off.
1: And then you hear everyone scream, and you're like, what? What went on?
0: It's an interesting theory. Yeah.
1: You'll be fuming when you wake up in the morning to that, wouldn't you? Anyway, I've done a lot of talking now. My voice is going.
0: Is it breaking?
1: So it is breaking, yeah. It is officially that point of the day where your voice is like, oh, we shut up talking.
0: Yeah. Have you had anything to drink today?
1: Yeah, I have. I've had a coffee this morning. I got it for free, actually.
0: Oh, you see, you managed to do that.
1: Not because I forgot my card. Costa just loved me that much and gave me a free one.
0: So I wasn't even present and you got a free coffee.
1: Well, I say Costa loved me that much and gave me a free one. You have to buy 10 coffees to get one free. So it's basically spent 10 price of coffee.
0: Yeah.
1: But I mean, to be fair though, if you think of how many businesses don't do that, it's a bit of a nice thing, isn't it, to do so.
0: Yes, keep the customer satisfied.
1: That's what I mean. And Subway do like reward points as well.
0: Right.
1: Which they give you discount off Subways all the time. So I feel like companies doing that is actually quite a good idea.
0: Yeah, you take advantage of all those situations.
1: Yeah, absolutely. I love when it's your birthday. Have you ever done that where companies give you free stuff or discounted stuff for your birthday?
0: I can't say I have. Oh. When it's your birthday, do you go round to these coffee houses and things and say it's my birthday?
1: Well, this year I won't because I'll be in Turkey, so they'll have no clue. But usually when I was a student in Manchester and it was my birthday, I'd go around and you'd get a free donut covered in Krispy Kreme.
0: Right.
1: You'd get a free box of chicken from somewhere else. You get a free chocolate from Hotel Chocolate. You get all this free stuff, and it's kind of like, great, I've had all this free stuff, and now what do I do with it? So,
0: Yeah. Well, eat it or drink it. So how to get by on absolutely nothing when the elusive Amy Swan on your birthday?
1: Well, it has to be, they check that it's your birthday and your ID, so you have to take ID with you.
0: No, I am, look, yeah, I am. I am 16, look.
1: I used to do that though. Did you ever go to Hanley when it was Buzzing of Life? It's not very more, is it?
0: When it's Buzzing what?
1: When it used to be Buzzing of Life. Yeah, it's not very much so anymore, is it?
0: Well, I went up last Friday, and I always enjoy going up on a
1: I just think everything's shutting down, though, isn't it?
0: Well, I went into my usual haunts. and had me beans on toast in a well-known local hostelry. And I do that every time I go there. And
1: Yeah, it's... but there was used to be a cinnamon thing there, where these cinnamon pretzels, incredible, cinnamon by the way. Pretzels. Yeah, it was so, so good. And they used to give free samples out.
0: Mm-hmm.
1: And I just kept going back to keep getting these free samples. The fact of, I don't even think they kept recognising me. I just tried. So for all the free samples I had, I ended up getting one free one, pretty much, when you think about
0: But no wonder they shut down.
1: Yeah, it drove my business. I had
0: two lattes when I was up there. I had one in the cafe where I had me baked beans.
1: Yeah.
0: That was, went back for the baked beans. And then another one, but I can't remember what it was. Could have been, it was another coffee shop, but I can't remember what it was.
1: Well, there you go. If you ever want any freebies, just see how long you can keep going away with it. I think it might be because I'm so small, people just don't recognise me. They're like, come back. Oh, yeah, come back.
0: You go up to the counter and they say, there's nobody here.
1: I know. And I'll be like, oh, I want a freebie.
0: It's like there.
1: At the Christmas markets every single year. You know the Manchester ones?
0: Mm-hmm.
1: Do you know when they do that try before you buy? So you have a bit of the whiskey tasting, go get a bit of the gin tasting. Basically, you've had a free pie, free drink, haven't you, on people?
0: Bits and bobs.
1: You go around all the different ones and then you taste all that and you're like, I'll be back later. And then you go around another one and do all the tasting. Well, we did that with the... cheese man. I love the cheese man.
0: Plenty of cheese.
1: Well, yeah, they did. Once, this is the weirdest flavour ever. Sticky toffee pudding cheese. Let's talk about it.
0: That is the devil's work, surely. Sticky toffee pudding cheese.
1: Yeah, don't know why you do it to yourself. Awful. That was an interesting one. I love the chili and lime cheese. That's brilliant.
0: Chili and lime cheese.
1: Brilliant cheese, yeah. Bit of odd ones out there, though,
0: Not as odd as the sticky.
1: Charcoal toffee. Cheese.
0: What in the name of... What? Charcoal cheese? Aren't you a bit crunchy?
1: No, it's like charcoal flavoured cheese. It's like black.
0: But that's vile.
1: Yeah, I don't know.
0: It's black cheese as well.
1: Yeah.
0: that's purely nonsensical.
1: I mean, there's probably people out there that eat it, but not for me.
0: So basically, you're eating a bit of coal.
1: Wow. Yeah, maybe, I don't know. Maybe people like the taste of it, but it must do well because it's there every year.
0: Did you taste it? No, you didn't bother.
1: No, I thought it might put me off my cheese.
0: Yeah, you've been put off.
1: Yeah, but sticky toffee pudding one was a bit of a weird one. I don't think it's sweet. Yeah, I couldn't have ate much of it. Very sickly, I think.
0: Sickly.
1: But the chili and lime cheese, if you melt it on toast, honestly, game changer. Absolutely incredible. Get it every year, but yeah.
0: Okay. Cheese advice from Amy Swan.
1: Cheese. I don't like stinky cheese, though.
0: No, it can be a bit vile.
1: Ugh. No, I don't like
0: it. It's too crumbly as well.
1: I don't like that. No. Anyway, I'm probably putting everyone off the radio right now talking about cheese.
0: Or off cheese.
1: But we're going to get into a little bit more music. But all that's left for me to say today is a massive thank you for tuning in. I'll be back all reassured in typical Amy Swan
0: style. Well, you never know. Amy Swan way, it could be next week, the week after.
1: I feel like this.
0: Christmas.
1: This month is just, been a bit of a tester, hasn't it? But no, we're going to be playing a little bit of music now. We've got a bit of Little Talks coming up, a bit of Walking on Sunshine. And then Paul will be taking over for his normal shenanigans.
0: Shenanigans is a good word.
1: Here's a little bit of Monster of Men. Take care. This is Little Talks. Thank you so much for tuning in.

0: 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Paul Oldfield's Afternoon Club is next.
1: Prime Minister Andy Burnham has appeared to suggest he could review the policy of early prisoner release. That's because of concerns from the family of police officer Andrew Harper. The constable's mother says it feels like an insult that two of her son's killers may be eligible for early release from prison. PC Harper was just 28 years old when he sustained fatal injuries while responding to a quad bike theft. Meanwhile, Andy Burnham says there's no immediate commitment to increase the income tax personal allowance as a means of easing the cost of living. It comes after reinstating a £2 cap on bus fares across England to help struggling households. He spoke during a visit to Bath.
2: It was hugely popular because it's simple, but it saves people money every day. So I think it will really help people with the cost of living pressures they're facing. It's there for the whole of 2027. And I think it will put money in people's pockets.
1: The Football Association has charged Southampton's head coach Tonda Eckert over the Spygate scandal. The club admitted spying on a training session held by playoff opponents Middlesbrough in May. States were thrown out of the Championship playoffs by the AFL in May over the affair and docked 4 points for the coming season. There's been a rise in the number of young adults developing diabetes. Dr. Shivani Misra, Clinical Associate Professor at Imperial College London, explains the statistics.
3: So we've looked at the incidence of type 2 diabetes over about 14 years. And what we're seeing is in younger people, the incidence has increased, and this is in 20 to 29 year olds, by about 43% over that time in women and about 69% in men.
1: Experts are hoping for more effective treatments as early as possible. And a new birthday photo has been released of Prince George as the young royal celebrates turning into a teenager. He's reached his 13th birthday today. That's the latest from Radio News Hub. I'm Tanita Sims.
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0: Warm and dry for most, especially across central and southern parts where it'll be quite hot. Cooler and cloudier across parts of Scotland. Highs today of 26 degrees Celsius.
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2: 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The burning issue question, as ever, is, are you in the club yet?

0: Scott Skaggs Lowdown 1976. Afternoon, everyone. It's Wednesday, July 22nd, 2026, day 203, with 160 still to go. Sunset tonight is an ever-decreasing 9:19 p.m., which means at this juncture, oh yeah, there is just one thing left to say.
1: Welcome to the club, sugar.
2: One, two, three...

0: goodbye.
1: Don't you know we gotta kiss this thing goodbye? No! No! No, don't do that! The very thought.
0: Come on, baby.
1: Yeah, come on, baby.
0: Let's kiss this.
1: No! Defeatist. And that's not easy to say.

Delamitri kissing this thing goodbye in 1988. Probably made up by now.

0: Bit of banjo to end on. And on a packed programme today, all the irregular features. A China cup of tea at three, a letter from Larry, actual French, Roger Moore's rib ticklers, the seller's market, old-fashioned names, and the solar calculator. I think that just about everything. Now, one moment, hang on a moment, while I try and scan in these last two items. Okay, here we go, here we go. Could be a good one. Oh, we're off already. I'll do it in a minute, love, yeah. Okay, here we go, let's try again. Okay, okay, you do what you say, yeah. Oh, but you just said... Okay, okay, okay. Try it again, try it again.
1: Item removed from bag area.
0: Good, good. Let's have another go.
1: Turn item to bagging area before continuing.
0: Well, I just did that.
1: Unexpected.
0: Oh, for goodness sake, come on. Oh, I only popped in for a can of Fanta and a strawberry Mivy.
1: Item removed from bagging area. Return item to bagging
0: area. Yeah, yeah, yeah, yeah. A little help, please. A little help, please. Stupid machine.
1: Unexpected item at bagging area.

long has this been going on? About 15 minutes. How long? Give or take. Ace from 1974, and how long? Kamsi's been on, she's been on the text messaging, and she says, "Hey sugar." Yeah, well, I like to be called that. "Hey sugar, I have just woken up from my sleep after a long night shift." Well, it's, you know, it's what, through the hours, like the night shift on the what they call the graveyard shift on this sort of job. "Hi, I'm with you from 12 till 6 a.m. Although Kamsi's job goes from 7:30 till 7:30 a.m. Oh, she puts the hours in. "And we're going back to bed again for another sleep. I just wanted to tune in for a bit." Well, that's good enough then. We don't know what bit that is, but hopefully this bit will do it. "You're gonna make me love you." As if you didn't already.

0: Sandy Sheldon from 1976, and you're gonna make me love you. We have got a time tunnel trivia quiz. 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
1: 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Wednesday edition. This morning, I got up somewhat late. I thought I was going to get up quite early. I woke up about 6, get another 15 in, get another 15, get woke up at 6.15, get another 15 in, woke up at 7 a.m. I don't know how that happened, so I was a little bit late, but, you know, a bit of a rush on, but not too bad. The point was, and I think this is the key to it all, really, that because it was a dull morning, the sun wasn't bursting in through the windows around about 6:30, and that's what tends to wake you up. It wasn't happening. I don't know what's going to go on when we don't get any sunshine in the morning. You know, in a couple of weeks' time, there'll be no sunshine now till probably next May. So I don't know what's going to happen then. Am I going to lie in all day, wake up at 10 o'clock, go, oh, what time is it? Oh my goodness, it's 10 o'clock. Well, it's not happened before, but at the moment the sun is acting as an alarm clock. I have never, of course, used an alarm clock. I have never used the internal one, the one in here. Oh dear. Oh, do myself an injury. The one in here, it works quite fine, but it is a little bit wavering. If you go to bed a little bit late, it was about 2 a.m. yesterday, then you do tend to pay the price early in the morning. Unlike Kamsi, who works overnight from 7.30 to 7.30 and is probably in bed right now listening to this programme. Hey, good times. Well, this should probably drop off while this programme's pursuing its daily business, but we'll see what happens. Anyway, the problem was, well, not necessarily a problem, but it was a bit chilly this morning. In fact, all the gauges were down. I mean, it did say 23 on the thermometer, which is okay. I mean, in a few months' time, that'll be down to 14, possibly even less. But it didn't mean that the shower this morning was a little bit on the chilly. I've been turning the heat down. I've been turning the heat down on the shower. Still here, babe, she says. Still here. So she's not dropped off yet. She's still here. We will be keeping you updated on Kamsi's sleep attempt, a sleep attempt, as the afternoon wears on. Of course, when we stop hearing from her, it will mean that she's dropped off, but she's still there, holding on for dear life. So it was a bit cold. I've been turning the heat down on, oh, turn it down, baby. Turning the heat down, turn the heat down, baby, on the shower. But today didn't really need to do that, because, and then when you open the door, oh, it's like stepping into a fridge. Stepping into a fridge. Well, that's slightly exaggerated. You see, for a while, I haven't been closing the bathroom door because you want to get the cool air in. So I haven't been closing the bathroom door as such. And I've had sort of shirts and things draped over the door so you couldn't actually shut it anyway. This morning, I probably didn't really need to shut it, but I pushed it too, whereas before I've just left it wide open. And the bathroom door as well. But yes, it's always a grim time when you pull back the glass partition or push the shower curtain back and you step out from the warmth and seclusion of the hot water pouring on you, into the cold air. I haven't felt that for a while, but I felt it today. And the cold air. We have got a time tunnel trivia quiz next.

0: favourite of the airwaves, Charlie Daw from 1979. 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
2: Two American scientists are lost in the swirling maze of past and future ages during the first experiments on America's greatest and most secret project, the Time Tunnel. Tony Newman and Doug Phillips now tumble helplessly toward a new fantastic adventure somewhere along the infinite corridors of time.

So today's time tunnel trivia quiz. Three questions from the 1970s. Which comedy show, which ran until 1974, is credited with inspiring the use of the term spam for unwanted electronic communication?

In Fawlty Towers, what kind of salad is an American guest famously unable to get the hotel kitchen staff to make? What is the name of the seaside town notionally defended by Dad?

answers in a moment. But we just had another message from Kanzi. Babe, I am already dropping off. I don't think she's going to be with us much longer. I mean, she's falling asleep. She really needs a good cup of tea. Need to go to sleep for a bit. Well, that's one listener less. This'll wake her up.

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1: Keep on rocking me, rocking me, rocking me.
0: Steve Miller Band, 1974. So the Time Tunnel Trivia Quiz today, which comedy show which ran until 1974 is credited with inspiring the use of the term spam for unwanted electronic communications? Monty Python's Flying Circus. There's a full list of how many times the word spam is used in that sketch here. I won't do it now. In Fawlty Towers, what kind of salad is an American guest famously unable to get the hotel kitchen staff to make? A Waldorf salad. And what is the name of the seaside town defended by Dad's Army? Warmington on sea. More Time Tunnel Trivia tomorrow.

0: D. Warwick. Suspicious Minds, her version of, from 1971. We have got some old-fashioned names. Next.
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4: And of course, this is Paul Oldfield's Afternoon Club. We have got a letter from Larry and a shopping list still to come.

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1: Oh, what a gay day. Have you seen that young man putting up advertising boards on the high street? Seems a nice boy. I don't know what they're going to advertise on them, though. He's been banging on that wood all week. Gave me a proper throbbing headache on Friday, it did. And then he had his bucket of paste out, splashing it everywhere. Oh, not that I've been watching, heaven forbid. Remember, I said to you in bed the other night, I said, he'll never have enough paste in that bucket to cover all those boards. It would be set solid before he finished, but oh, advertising, the things they try to sell you, and in such big writing as well. I happened to be walking past last week when I got sprayed by his big paste brush. Thank Jack Parnell I had my overcoat on. Oh, look at the muck in here. Ta-ra, I love you very much, and shut that door.
2: This has got to be the saddest day of my life. I called you here today for a bit of bad news.
1: You're not pregnant, are you?
2: I won't be able to see you anymore.
1: He's doing a runner.
2: Because of my obligations.
1: To his wife.
2: That you have. We've been meeting here every day. And since this is our last day together, I want to hold you just one more time. When you turn and walk away, don't look back.
1: Don't worry, I won't.
2: I want to remember you just like this. Let's just kiss and say...
1: Well, if you insist...

0: That's two records that have been Kiss This Thing Goodbye by Delamaitre earlier on, and Kiss and Say Goodbye by the Manhattans from 1976. I think it's 1976. Let me just have a look at the old scoreboard. Oh, what? Or is it 75? 76, what a good guess. Yes, we'd been kissing this thing goodbye, but not until 4 o'clock. I went out to a well-known local hardware store this morning, and also to a well-known discount supermarket, because I needed a few things. At the discount supermarket, what I actually needed was some fruit bowls. I'd ran out. I'd got that old pineapple fruit bowl in the fridge. It had been there with a sell-by date on the 14th of July, weeks ago. Finally, I took it out and threw it away today. It's gone. There was no temptation there anyway, because it looked vile. And the good thing about buying brand new fruit bowls with a 24th of July date on them, they taste absolutely fantastic. You see, you have such stuff in the fridge that it's been sitting in the fridge for such a long while that when you eat it, it goes, oh, I don't like that. And it puts you off the thing entirely. It puts you off buying any more because you keep eating the old stuff. I mean, I had some ham the other night, which was a markdown when I originally bought it. 14 pack of ham from a well-known little supermarket. I bought it because it was a markdown. It was already out of date. And so, with it being out of date then, 2 weeks later, it was starting to taste a bit vinegary. I did eat it all, though. I didn't waste any of it. I did eat it all, but it wasn't the best. And then, since I bought some more ham, every time you put a slice of ham in your mouth, because you have a bit of loose ham, you know, of an evening, you think, is that tasting vinegary or not? It ruins it for you. Ruins it. But anyway, the fruit bowls, I had a brand new up-to-date fruit bowl today with the out-of-date sell-by, and absolutely fantastic. I bought three of them, just enough to last me till Friday when I go again, to Wednesday, Thursday, and then I'll get some more on Friday, and then we'll keep that cycle up. You've got to keep that monthly cycle going. So that is what I purchased this morning. I did buy a pack of breaded ham because I love it. I love it. £1.59. And a bottle of Coca-Rama for 49p. I'll get another bottle of Coca-Rama on Friday from the same store. So that's going to keep me tip-topped up, isn't it? Tip-topped up. But in the hardware store, I also went into a charity emporium and bought a brand new shirt, which I shall be wearing tomorrow. Oh, it's going to be great. Just needs a bit of an iron. And some new trousers as well. Well, the autumn is on the way. So I bought that as well. That was about £14 for the two, roundabout. And from a well-known local hardware store, I bought an A5 ring-bound notebook, because I use a lot of those, 69, a reusable bag for 20p, a 80-pack of PG Tips tea bags, because, you know, they are the best. I don't care what anybody else says, they are the best. People go, ooh, I like that Yorkshire tea. It smells a bit perfumey to me. Speaking of perfumey, while Amy Swan was here, she got a bottle of perfume out, you know, as we do, and gave herself a spray with it. I said, ooh, what's that? Didn't have a name on it, but I took it off her and gave myself a spray with it. Ooh, smelled right orangey. Right orangey. A bit of a citrus aroma. So I've probably got a bit of a citrus aroma on me at the moment. Oh, I liked it. Oh, I must get myself some. A 80-pack of tea bags, £2.49. A jumbo 2-ply kitchen roll. You cannot exist without kitchen roll. I know here I use napkins, and here's one now, my blood red napkins. But back at the apartment, I do like a piece of kitchen roll. I can't eat or even drink or even have a bit of chocolate without a bit of kitchen roll. Don't ask me why. Two blocks of peppermint chocolate, which had sort of bubbles in them. You know what I mean? You know the one. And then 99 pence each. Fantastic. Usually about £2 in another well-known local supermarket. I've seen the same chocolate for £2. So at 99p, you've got to get it, baby. You've got to get it. Three packs of my favourite shortcake snacks. I've now got so many, they won't fit in the fridge. £2.97, they're 99 pence each. 39p for a poor four-pack of Scourers. I've bought a new one in here. And in fact, I can't be done with it. It's still in my case. Oh, no, it's here. Still in my case. Ooh. Oh, listen to that. Well, this is like the previous pack I got, the last one. But I bought four new ones. So I'll be giving something a good scrub down with that later on, eh? shaving gel, £1.15, because I like to keep stocked up on that. Here's today's impulse buy, the one that we cannot resist, a 118-gram pack of Minstrels. £1.69. They're very expensive for the Minstrels these days. But I have eaten every single one of them before. Before I even had a cup of tea, I'd eaten them this morning. So, you know, guilt. And a ring-bound notebook A4, because I'm stocking up on the notebooks, because you never have enough. That was 99p. A full total today in the well-known local hardware store. And I like to go in on a Wednesday morning, because there's never anybody in much. Wednesday, you would think, would be the busiest day, with it being market day out there. Let's have a spin. You know what we haven't done for a while is spin round in the chair. So we'll do that now. Take my glasses off. Oh, did you hear them creak then? These are not going to last forever, are they? I keep saying that. Yeah, it's looking quite pleasant now. It's looking quite pleasant. I've sort of got out of the habit of spinning round in the chair. Good, some might say. Today, then, in the well-known local hardware store, I spent £13.93 in the well-known local supermarket discount store, £5.05, and I spent about £14 on a new shirt and some trousers from a well-known charity shop. So that was today's purchasing power. I have got... my glasses, a bit of springy. Let's have a listen to that. Sound a bit springy, don't they? Tomorrow, of course, I buy a lot of shirts, but then I also have to donate them back because I've got too many. So tomorrow morning, by 9 o'clock, I shall be nipping up to a well-known local charity shop, and I've got 3 bags of donations. Stuff I've bought from the same shop. Thinking, oh, this doesn't fit. That does. I bought on Saturday, or Sunday now at the car boot, I bought a waistcoat. That cost me £2. Very nice piece, but there's no chance of that going round me. What is it with these garments that don't put sizes on, so you have to have a guess? Play a bit of Russian roulette with your sizes. This is one game of Russian roulette that I lost. It will not even go close, so that'll be donated to a well-known local charity shop tomorrow as well. Clothing in charity shops. Mind you, I bought a shirt from a proper store on Friday. It was very expensive, but at least it got a size in it. Clothing in shops and car boots just do not, and shoes do not seem to have sizes in. Is somebody playing a vicious game?
1: You come here often.
0: Quite often, Silla.
1: Have we met before?
0: 5 days a week. No.
1: Tell me your impression. Could you like me more?
0: Probably.

0: Scylla from 1969 and Conversations. We are 50 seconds away from kettle activation. Kettle activation will take place just after the 3 o'clock chime. Well, we haven't got a chime, but you know what I mean. And then a lovely cup of tea will follow. I'm quite warm in here this afternoon. Miss Swan was in here earlier. She had the door fully locked and she had the window shut as well. But then she's so small, she can't reach up to open the catch at the top. Either that or we'd end up hitting her in the face, and she's accident-prone enough, so it's best if she sat here in the warm. Plus, she didn't have the air-conditioning unit on either. Not that it's still overheated from when Miss Swan was in here, but the door's open, the window's open, and we've got good circulation. Well, so my doctor says, anyway. Which means we are 5 seconds away from kettle activation. Stand by your beds, this is it. We've just reached the deadline. Activate kettles now.
1: Prime Minister Andy Burnham will review the policy of early prisoner releases. That's because of concerns from the family of police officer Andrew Harper. The constable's mother says it feels like an insult that two of her son's killers may be eligible for early release from prison. PC Harper was just 28 years old when he sustained fatal injuries while responding to a quad bike theft. Meanwhile, Andy Burnham's continuing his drive to tackle the cost of living, now capping most single bus fares across England at £2.
2: This week, the three policies I've announced, ending rough sleeping, the cap, the bus cap we're announcing today, and the removal of VAT off electricity bills are all fully funded. And that's the way I will go, and people will say, well, how? I've reprioritised.
1: The new Prime Minister says no one should be priced out of essential travel. The nationwide cap is currently set at £3. It will be backed by £454 million of funding. Food and non-alcoholic drink inflation has fallen to the lowest level for almost 2 years, lifting some pressure from cash-strapped consumers. Prices for food and non-alcoholic beverages increased by 1.7% in the 12 months to June 2026, down from 2.2% in the 12 months to May. Southampton's head coach Tonda Eckert has been charged by the Football Association over the Spygate scandal. Saints were thrown out of the Championship playoffs by the EFL in May over the affair and docked 4 points for the coming season. And Morgan Rodgers has become the most expensive Englishman in transfer history after completing his move from Aston Villa to Chelsea. Speaking recently at the World Cup, Rodgers says other senior members of England have inspired him regarding his own career.
3: I look at players in the room, in the training ground, like you like Sir Harry Kane, you Jude's. They've done it for 5, 6, 7, 8 years consistently, and that's the difference from a good player to a great player at that next level, and I want to take that step.
1: The Blues have paid a reported £117 million for the forward. That's the latest from Radio News Hub. I'm Tanita Sims.
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5: 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Hey!

0: dry evening for most with clear spells. Cloudy across northern Scotland and parts of Northern Ireland with some light rain or drizzle possible at times. Lows are 13 degrees Celsius.
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2: And of course, this is Paul Oldfield's Afternoon Club, live on your actual Leek Radio, Wednesday edition at 3:30. The sound you can hear is not the traffic outside, because there's a lot of roadworks going on outside, but no pneumatic drills, so that's good news, isn't it? So there's no traffic, we're not getting any beep beep, get out of the way, you. None of that going on today, because this road is shut. And I hate to tempt fate, but it doesn't seem to be too bad. There doesn't seem to be a lot of tailbacking going on anywhere. Somebody sitting in the car going, what are you talking about, you great big fool? But we'll take that as a read. No, it is not the sound of traffic or roadworks outside. It is the sound of a boiling kettle reaching crescendo so we can make a lovely cup of tea in just a couple of moments' time. First of all, though, time for a chord of the day from Mr. China Cup. Here we go. Ooh, that is interesting. Probably D minor, I think, that one. D minor, because it's a little bit on the sort of melancholy side. Do that again. Ooh, that's changed now. D minor, D sharp. D sharp, seventh, maybe. Yeah. More chords from Mr. China Cup tomorrow. Meanwhile, the kettle is about to reach its crescendo. Here we go. Here we go. Here we go. Here we go. Here we go. Here we go. Here we go. Here we go. Oh, back of the net.

0: and the Shads from 1966 in the country. What time of day would it happen to be?
1: And now it's time for Paul Oldfield's China Cup of Tea at 3. This is Leek Radio.
0: Every word spoken, the absolute truth. We slide today's tea tray across the table until it comes to a sturdy halt. There we move the microphone to my right, so it's positioned directly above the China cup for a good quality pouring. And, of course, if I just adjust that level a little bit, makes me sound just a little bit more sexy. Pick up your milk carton like so. I might have to put the glasses on. I have to do that for a sec. There we go. Put the glasses on and pull your flap back on your carton like so. Going well. Oh, I haven't had one that I've not been able to open for ages. Absolute ages. Take the silver paper off. Hold it by the little sticky out bit. This is what we were taught by the seventh, or rather the eighth wonder of the world, Gemma with a J Wentworth. She said, hold your milk carton with the little bit that sticks out. It's not just there as a flap folder. Yeah. And pour your milk into your cup. So, tap it. Unwrap it, put it down there. No mess on your fingers. Now, get your napkin, which are, of course, blood red. Pick your teapot up and give it a shake. Right on. Give it a shake like that and let pouring commence. Look at that good coloration coming out of that spout. Fantastic. Fantastic coloration, that. Look at that, marvellous. Nearly there, nearly there. Couple of millimetres away from surface tension, nearly there. Oh, there we go. Push that back across there like so. We will be helping ourselves to that lovely treat in a moment. But first, bring your biscuit plate across like that. Today, with it being Wednesday, is cream-filled biscuits with strawberry flavour. Let us try these. These are always quite aromatic, these, although we did quite well on the aromatic affair with the orange ones. Just, oh, look at that. It's fell to bits already. One's fell in half. Always a bit frail. Always a bit brittle. But mind you, with that biscuit falling in half, well, the top coming off, hey, that's always a treat as well, isn't it? The aroma is, oh, very pungent. So we've got six biscuits, one that's fell out in two, but no breakages, it's just the top's come off. And the aroma, oh, whew, takes your breath away. Marvellous. Let us then push that back there, just a tick. We've got the biscuit tray with six top quality biscuits on it, all of which will be consumed during the next record. No doubt about that, no doubt about that. I'll take my glasses off. And let us have our first slurp of the Wednesday afternoon. Mm-mm-mm. Oh, that quenches it. That does quench it. Oh, that's reaching the parts other teas cannot reach. All the catchphrases are available. Let us then pick up our first biscuit of the day. Aromatic to the end. Ooh. Ooh. Ooh, fabulous. Insert your first biscuit into orifice of choice. I, of course, will be using the mouth. Here we go. Always tasty. Always tasty. Wednesday strawberry biscuits, there, of course. Going off for a cracking start there. That is now. Near me napkin. Have a quick slurp to wash away the sugary aftertaste. Ah, by the seven gods of Odin. That's mouth-watering. That's why I needed my napkin. Okay. Now, of course, now we're in full flow. Oh, certainly am. Now we're in full flow. Yeah, that's the one. The ghost of Arkwright had possessed me then for a second. Now that we're in full flow, we must let the flavour flood out, and that was me tapping a biscuit on the tray. Like that. To do that, you need to pick up your second biscuit of your six, or whatever it is you happen to be heating, or even eating. You might be heating something up, but, you know, a bit warm for that. I'll be getting heated up in a moment after I've finished this tea. Pick your second biscuit up and insert into orifice of choice. I, of course, will be using the mouth. Bite down once, bite down twice, but try and resist biting down a third time, or the experiment will not be achieved. Once you've bitten down twice, pick up your beverage of choice again and have a quick slurp once. Hitting the old spot. Once again. Stupendous, whoever he is. The hot beverage will melt away the biscuit surround, which in turn will melt away the cream centre filling and release a veritable orgy of flavour across your taste buds. An absolute orgy of flavour. Engute, as they say in Switzerland. Cannot be beaten. Cannot be beaten. Two biscuits down, four to go. And replace. Now, while we're having a slurp, while we're having a chomp, and while we're having an orgy, we must, of course, have a sing-along. And could there be a better record for that than this? Fear not, I'll tell you when. Keep slurping, keep orgying, keep chomping. Have a top-up if you want. And I'll tell you when the moon is in the seventh house.

top up yet. I might go for it in just a sec. Stand by your beds, here we go. Top up alert, top up alert, here we go. Ooh, look at that. Marvellous. Biscuit 5, with still 2 minutes to go. Inserting now.

Biscuit 6 with 1 minute 19 seconds to go. Absolute rockers. Desperate need of feeling it. You got to feel it. Open up your heart and let it shine on in. Now let me tell you one thing. Tell me, brother. I want you to sing along with the 50 minutes. Every single time. Open up

0: I might have a go later.
1: You got to feel.
0: You might just give a think, have a thought about it. In the morning. Late in the evening, round about 8:30. Yeah, that'll do me. The Fifth Dimension, Aquarius Let the Sun Shine In from 1969. I have got 3/4 of a cup because I had a late term fill up there. But nonetheless, all biscuits have gone. Fantastic. I've got 2 minutes left and the biscuits have all gone. Good quality eating today. A good quality biscuit consumption today. And, of course, we shall do the same again tomorrow. Miss Landon should be here tomorrow, so Tuesday pops in for a cup of tea, and hopefully we'll have our first episode of the Miss... I wish I could remember it. I was calling it Calamity Jamie, but she wants to call it the Mishaps or Misadventures or Misfortunate Mademoiselle. That's it, the Misfortunate Mademoiselle. Not the easiest thing to remember, I had to think, and I'd written the damn thing. But with that, hopefully we'll be performing that around about 2:20 tomorrow afternoon, episode one. We'll see how that turns out. Oh yeah, be here and be aware. Meanwhile, we'll do some tea time tomorrow afternoon at 3:30, but tonight at 8:30, 7:30, they haven't put the clocks forward yet. Tonight at 7:30, I will be partaking of another cup of tea in your company, not on the radio, but, you know, in the mind. Your company, in the mind. We will be boiling the kettle around about 7:30, having a lovely cup of tea, taking the kettle into the front room in case we need a top up like we do here. And we invariably do. I did that this morning. Several top-ups, in fact. And tonight, I will be opening... No, I opened it last night. The new box of custards. I opened it last night. Very creamy. Very custardy. I'm looking forward to another one. With a jammy tart as a side dish. All that will take place around about 7:30 tonight. Or back here tomorrow. Putting the caffeine levels up. Putting the blood sugar levels up. Putting your energy levels up. Putting everything up. Twice a day. Roger Moore will be next.

0: 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I do believe they're probably still there. I have just heard the sound of a Volvo P1800 draw up outside. Roger Moore is on the way next.
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0: And this is Paul Oldfield's Afternoon Club Wednesday edition, live on your actual Leak Radio at exactly 25 minutes past three. I'm getting a bit warm now because I've had my tea. Roger Moore has just entered the building. I've always had a suntan. He certainly has, and he's regalant in his safari suit today. Looking good. Looking good in the safari suit, Roger. Of course, the summer is your time of year, but you are at the moment tending to go back and forth to the Côte d'Azur, and here it's very, very complicated.
6: It's very complicated. Here, of course, I usually do a few little jobs of work for Inspector Teal, Scotland Yard's finest, but when? Of course, I am in the Côte d'Azur. I work for Judge Fulton with Daniel. So I am torn between two venues.
0: Well, it's better than being torn between two lovers, isn't it?
6: That is an occupational hazard.
0: Roger is here to give us three more jokes from the Roger Moore Rib Tickler Handbook. Please, Roger, if you will, joke number one.
6: Of course. Did.
0: I mean, not which, what, when, where, why.
6: No. Did you hear about the mathematician who was afraid of negative numbers?
0: No.
6: He'll stop at nothing to avoid them.
0: A cracking start. Does have a nice bit of wordplay. How about another one, if you will, please, Roger?
6: Yeah, of course. Why?
0: Ah, which, what, when, where, why?
6: No. Why did the gym close down?
0: I don't know.
6: It just didn't work out.
0: Ah, good stuff, good stuff. And the final one from today's selection of the top quality grasping gags.
6: Top quality grasping gags. I like that. Maybe you should write that down.
0: Maybe I should.
6: Police.
0: What? No. Which, what, when, where, why, or a how?
6: No. Police have arrested the world tongue twister champion. They say he'll be given a tough sentence.
0: Great. Great stuff, as always. Always. Will you be back tomorrow? We might not have time to fit you in tomorrow, because I think you may well be going across the channel to the Côte d'Azur.
6: I have got to catch a plane later on tonight, because I have got a meeting with Judge Fulton and Daniel in the Côte d'Azur. So it might well be Saturday before I see you again.
0: When will I see you again?
6: No need for flippancy.
0: What was the catchphrase we did a couple of moments ago?
6: I can't remember.
0: Me neither. I can't remember. In one ear, out the other. It's a common problem at my age, 35. Roger, we'll see you probably not tomorrow, but on Saturday. And remember.
6: And remember, I have always had a suntan.

Come back and shake me. That's an offer you can't turn down. Clodagh Rodgers from 1972. Charles Aznavour is here. Mon ami, it is good to be back. I am back in the house, as the young people say. Do they? Do they still say that? Possibly not, but I am a little bit, as you say, out of time. Out of time, but still keeping the French end up, I suppose you could say. Indeed. Now, on Sunday, even, I did purchase this French phrasebook here. That's an actual French phrasebook, not a sound effect. No sound effects were harmed during the making of this programme. That is a French phrasebook with a first published edition of 1968. This is probably the second published edition, because on the first published edition, it wouldn't say reprinted in 1978, would it? It would just say 1968. So we can assume this is the 1978 version. Still, it's still quite an old affair, and the pages are quite yellow. I'm just having a sniff at the pages. We sniff everything round here. Not a euphemism. Doesn't smell, it doesn't have that old papery smell that you sometimes get. Oh, there's a phrase here for a cup of tea. A cup of tea, please. We might use that one at some time. Yes, we've already used it, haven't you, stupid fool? Interesting. Yeah, anyway, we'll use the phrase we've already selected. Today, Charles, we have got a record by Jacques Brel. Ah, my great friend Jacques Brel. The times, me and Jacques. I've sat on the banks of the River Seine, drinking the French wine, breaking the French bread, and partaking of a sugary croissant whilst watching the ladies go by. Until we get moved along by the gendarmerie, always an annoyance. Now, if you're thinking of going on France this weekend, next weekend, the weekend after, we are in holiday season after all, you may be needing a little brush-up on your French phraseology, and we are here to help with the aid of the brand-new phrasebook. Well, it was brand-new in 1978, anyway. Some of these will be going into the Charles Aznavour French phrasebook as well, to give us a comprehensive guide should you find yourself en France and in a spot of bother sometime this year. Maybe even Christmas, maybe even New Year. It's all going on. Today's French phrase, and if you will, Charles, please. Mon ami, merci. In sensibles, moi, la dent de bois, s'il vous plaît. Is this a phrase you would have used, Charles? Possibly not. Okay, fair enough. Again, if you will. Merci, mon ami.

0: Hey, and once more with your actual French filling, mon ami. Insensible, maladent de bois, s'il vous plaît. Fantastic. Charles, we probably won't see you tomorrow either, because I do believe you're probably going to be stuck in a supermarket car park. It is an intentional hazard of the job, as they say. But are you venturing down to a well-known local supermarket now? Of course, Sasha is sitting in the Citroën downstairs with the AM radio on. But we do not have the air conditioning because it's a 1968 model. Mind you, there were plenty of good models in 1968. You know what I am saying, mon ami? You want to get the general idea, yeah? And what will you be purchasing from a well-known little supermarket? Just get on with it. We will be purchasing some French wine, some breakable French bread, some... You've forgotten? Yes. Sugar-coated croissants, of course. And, of course, a 5-litre container of banana flavour. Nesquik. Banana flavour Nesquik. It is the food of the gods, and especially the Frenchman. Charles, we'll see you possibly on Saturday. I know you're a very busy man. You've got a lot to do, a lot of prepping to do, a lot of parties to attend. It's a tough life being a showbiz Frenchman. It is all a go, go, go in the life of Charles Aznavour. We'll see you not tomorrow. We'll see you on Saturday. Au revoir, mon ami. I bid you good day. I wonder if he'll return. Sometimes he always has to pop back in for the last words. I say it once. Oh, yeah, he did. Au revoir. Today's French phrase, then, and a record by Jacques Brel to follow from, I'll just check that now, well, I'll look, 1955. Today's French phrase, then, is insensible, maladent de bois, s'il vous plaît. From the actual French phrase book. Insensible, moi la dent de bois, s'il vous plaît. And I'll say it once again because I like it. Insensible, moi la dent de bois, s'il vous plaît. Which, translated into your actual English, is please give me an injection first. More French phraseology and records tomorrow.
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2: Good evening, ladies and gentlemen of the radio audience. Here we are once again overseas, interviewing and seeing and watching all the famous sights of Europe. Last week we were in Italy, the week before we were in France, and this week we are in England, glorious England. We are now in the county of Berkshire at the famous Bedside Manor, one of the most stately ancestral homes in England. There is a crowd of people here, and we are fortunate enough to have the owner of the home, and here he is, Norman, the Earl of Prahn.
3: How do you do?
2: How are you, sir?
3: Very pleased to meet you.
2: Thank you, Your Lordship. You have certainly a beautiful home here.
3: You like it?
2: Yes, yes. Nice.
3: All these, it is lovely, isn't it?
2: It's a marvel. All yes. These people, what are all these people doing here?
3: Yes, well, you see, I tell you, where I think I've scored over the other earls,
2: yes,
3: is that, you see, they have nothing to offer except their home as such and a few old tin suits of armor. Whereas I have got into the thing thoroughly.
2: Oh.
3: And I have other attractions. For, you see, when they come out and they've seen the home, then we set about them.
2: Well, I see all the attractions, Your Lordship, but would
3: yes.
2: you please tell the radio audience exactly, would you point out, what is that over there, for example?
3: That is a very interesting idea. I found that takes a lot of money.
2: Oh?
3: I probably take more money with that than I do in everything else we've got here.
2: You mean you take money?
3: Chais or anything. Yes, I'll tell you what that is. On my frequent trips into the West End, into town,
2: mm-hmm.
3: I noticed that, you probably noticed yourself,
2: yes,
3: a lot
2: yes.
3: of buildings being pulled down and put up, you know, I mean construction
2: oh, yes,
3: and demolition.
2: Yes.
3: Well, what I decided to do, I noticed that members of the public stopped, you see, and watched this going on.
2: Mm-hmm.
3: And I thought to myself, well, my goodness me, if they've got time to stop and watch, they've got time to pay. Has to be rather mercenary about these things.
2: But, and you charge these people admission?
3: Oh, yes, indeed. You see, the idea is they can come in one day and watch these bricks being put up.
2: I see.
3: And then the following day, they can come back, well, maybe 2 days later,
2: uh-huh.
3: the iteration, and they can see them being, the same bricks they saw being put up, taken down again.
2: Oh, that's
3: cool. They pay a normal fee, you know, but half a crown or something like that.
2: Oh.
3: And they can stay all day and drink tea there.
2: Oh, just, yes. You grow your own produce? You
3: Yes, I must tell you, everything that you're eating here, for example, that tea you had just
2: mm-hmm.
3: now, those cakes, they were all made from our own wheat, which
2: really?
3: We grow here. Those Brussels sprouts are our own.
2: Yes.
3: The cabbages are our own.
2: Yes.
3: Matter of fact, everything that you've actually eaten here is grown on my land, which is quite an achievement, I think,
2: remarkable.
3: If you really think of it that
2: yes,
3: way.
2: Yes, it's remarkable.
4: Excuse me. That load of cabbage is from Covent Garden, Your Lordship.
3: Yes,
2: Earl Norman, sir.
3: Yeah. Man is a fool.
2: Oh,
3: yes, a fool. Where were we? I'm awfully sorry.
2: The apparel, all the relics and costumes that have seen inside the building. Could
3: yes.
2: you tell me
3: yes.
2: what they are?
3: Yes, I can. As a matter of fact, I have a lot of things like that. I mean, I have some original suits of armor. One that was worn by the Black Prince, you know.
2: Really?
3: Yes, he wore that. And I think he died in it. I'm not sure. But anyway, he did wear it. And these things over here,
2: mm-hmm.
3: I think you saw those earlier.
2: These
3: were actually worn by Queen Elizabeth I.
2: Really?
3: Yes.
2: Where did she
3: yes.
2: wear them?
3: I don't know exactly where she wore them. Probably in court, I should think, or on her, somewhere around, you know. It's rather difficult to try and place these things, because I don't really know what they are.
2: Thank
3: but I do happen to know, because I took them into town to be valued,
2: oh, yeah.
3: they are worth a considerable sum.
2: Thank you, Earl. And now, Earl, could
3: yes.
2: you tell me about yourself? That
3: yes.
2: What is your full family name, sir?
3: My family name is Prahn. The first Earl of Prahn came over with the Conqueror
2: yes,
3: for the day, you know, and I decided to stay for a while, and we've been here ever since.
2: Remarkable. Just
4: excuse me, Norman. Sorry, sir. Don't sign anything, Norman. I mean, you know, don't get carried away. And
3: What?
4: No. I'm sorry, sir. Excuse me, but
2: yes?
4: The Earl is rather apt to sign, and I don't want it to get into, undesirable hands. His signature banded about.
2: Yes, and who are you, sir?
4: I'm his agent. No one to talk about now. But I'll see you later, Norman.
3: Yes. One has to have one's affairs handled by such a man.
2: Yes, yes, thank you.
3: I'm not much of a mind for money.
2: Well, Earl, is there anything else you'd like to say? This is going well, all over America, you know, and I'm sure America is very interested.
3: Well, may I plug my latest record?
2: Yes.
3: As a matter of fact, I've made a record. I've made a jolly, jolly good record, and I hope it will become a bestseller in America. What?
2: Well, I'd like to wish you all the best luck with your record.
3: Thank you very much indeed.
2: Norman, Earl of Prahn.
3: Prahn, yes.
2: Thank you.
3: And here it is.

0: with you.
1: I say, let's go. Let's come like mad. Rock me, Peter. Oh, I've got the big beat bad. Oh, rock with the tenants. And roll with the peasants.
2: Ooh,
1: I love to feel that beat in my country seat. Oh, rock, rock, rock, oh, do rock, rock.
3: Today's Sellers Market, Peter Sellers from 1959, and we need the money.

The Beatles from 1968, and you say it's your birthday. Yes, we're going to a party, party. Today's solar calculator numbers, then, for week beginning the 20th of the 7th, I just got 2021 here. I'm a little bit out of time, aren't I? I may have altered that to a 6. Confuse the stupid person. 20th week beginning 20th of the 7th, 2026. Monday, as chosen by me, 0.8. Yesterday, as chosen by me, a decline, 0.5. And Wednesday, as chosen by me, well, that's going to be done right now. The solar calculator is here. He's been sitting on the tabletop for quite a while, an hour and a half at least. And we are ready to do the day's numbers. But first, of course, he has got his convex back. You say it's your birthday. It's my birthday too, yeah. You say it's your birthday, yeah. We're gonna have a good time. Well, you get the general idea. He's activated. Let us choose today's first number. We'll start with the 3. We'll go with the 9. We'll go with the 7. And we'll go with the 4. We'll add a decimal point. 3974. Decimal point. We need 4 more. 2059. So the first line of today's executive equation is 3974.2059. I reiterate, 3974.2059. We then press the division button. So the division button now illuminates in the top right hand corner of the screen. We then add another 8 numbers. We will start with a... Oh, we're going to make it really complicated. We're going to do 1, 7, 6, 2, decimal point. 1, 7, 6, 2, decimal point. We then need another 5, 9, 4, 1. That's it. Have we got room for another? No. So there we go. So today's... we sure have 1, 2, 3, 4... 5, 1, 2, 3, 4. No, it's 8 numbers. It looks more. I don't know. So the second line of today's executive equation is 1762.5941. I reiterate, 1762.5941, which, if we press the equals button, will give us... Ooh, well, it's the best this week so far. 2. 0.2. There we go. Add that to there. So I'm beating myself. Well, no change there then. Let's put a P next to it. There we go. So Monday we scored 0.8. Tuesday we scored 0.5. And today we scored 2.2. The final equation number is 2.2547482. 2.2547482. Oh, 2.2547482. Miss Landon will probably be here tomorrow, so she will be choosing the numbers, of course. And she usually ends up winning the thing. Last week she won on 8.8. We'll see. We've got 2 days equation choosing to do. Thursday, we don't do Fridays, and Saturday. More executive number choosing then tomorrow.

Roy Orbison from 1963 and Blue Bayou. Now, paperclips can be a bit of a troublesome thing. I know it sounds a bit pathetic, but this morning I was putting some paperclips in some pages in a book so I know that these pages could be easily accessed. And I bought a box of coloured paperclips, and they've been rather successful. You've got white ones, you've got pink ones, you've got red and yellow and pink and blue, orange and purple and green, or something like that. All available in a box of 150. I took the paperclip off the piece of paper that I was looking for, because I found the piece. I found in a book. I found the section I wanted. Then I took the paperclip out because I wanted to read through it. Okay, it was today's Larry Grayson sketch. If you like, if you want to know what it was today's Larry Grayson letter. I read it through, and I'd put the paperclip down. Could I find it afterwards? Could I? And I hadn't even moved. So I've got a box, as I say, a box of these paperclips. They're usually in that ice table I've got. You take the lid off, and you can store things on. You're supposed to keep things cool, but this doesn't keep things cool. It just holds DVDs and stuff and paperclips. But was it there? Was it? So there I am in a room with a script. I can't put a paperclip in it because I can't find the paperclip I just took off, and I can't find the box of paperclips. And you sit to yourself and think, how does that happen? To be, as they say, continued. So what have we learnt today? Absolutely nothing. Because that is it. We are done. This programme returns promptly at 2 p.m. tomorrow, online, on the app, and on your smart speaker. It's new, it's ever-changing, it's Leak Radio, and the burning issue question of today and every day is... Are you in the club yet?

0: Andy Burnham is to review the early prisoner release scheme. It follows concerns by the family of murdered police officer Andrew Harper, who've been told two of her son's killers may be freed from prison early. From September, thousands of offenders in England and Wales will be eligible to be released under the Sentencing Act. But the new Prime Minister is vowing to re-look at the scheme.
1: I feel for the family. It's an appalling crime that was committed. The main perpetrator will not be subject to any early release. Others involved have potentially been identified, but I've spoken to the
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0: There's no immediate commitment to increase the income tax personal allowance threshold, and he's also reinstated a £2 cap on bus fares across England. The FA has charged Southampton's head coach Tonda Eckhart over the Spygate scandal, and Phil Foden's committed his future to boyhood club Manchester City. That's the latest from Radio News Hub. I'm David Hall.
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0: A dry evening for most with clear spells. Cloudy across northern Scotland and parts of Northern Ireland with some light drizzle or rain at times. A few fog patches towards dawn. A low of 13 degrees Celsius.
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0: The Prime Minister is to review the early prisoner release scheme. It comes after two of the killers of murdered policeman Andrew Harper could be eligible to be set free. Holly Hughes reports.
1: PC Harper was 28 years old when he sustained fatal injuries while responding to a quad bike theft in Berkshire in 2019. Jesse Cole and Albert Bowers were handed 13 years in custody for his manslaughter. His widow Lizzie has been told the pair could be considered for early release, but Andy Burnham says he'll review the scheme.
2: I've spoken to the new Justice Secretary. We will review the policy together.
1: Under the new Sentencing Act, 6,000 criminals are set to be released, but ministers have so far failed to rule out who will be exempt from the scheme.
0: Meanwhile, the new PM's announced bus fares are being capped at £2. The number of police officers sacked from forces in England and Wales has hit a record high. Some 461 were dismissed in the past year, and Amazon founder Jeff Bezos could be about to invest in Liverpool FC. That's the latest from Radio News Hub. I'm David Hall.
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0: A dry evening for most with clear spells. Cloudy across northern Scotland and parts of Northern Ireland with some light drizzle or rain at times. A few fog patches towards dawn. A low of 13 degrees Celsius.
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0: Andy Burnham is to review the early prisoner release scheme. It follows concerns by the family of murdered police officer Andrew Harper, who've been told two of her son's killers may be freed from prison early. From September, thousands of offenders in England and Wales will be eligible to be released under this new Sentencing Act. But the new Prime Minister is vowing to re-look at the scheme.
1: I feel for the family. It's an appalling crime that was committed. The main perpetrator will not be subject to any early release. Others involved have potentially been identified, but I've spoken to the new Justice Secretary. We will review the policy together.
0: Meanwhile, the Prime Minister has reinstated a £2 cap on bus fares across England to help struggling households. The FA has charged Southampton's head coach Tonda Eckhart over the Spygate scandal, and Phil Foden has committed his future to his boyhood club, Manchester City. He signed a four-year deal. That's the latest from Radio News Hub. I'm David Hall.
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3: 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Hey!

0: Clear spells and a dry evening for most. It'll be cloudy across northern Scotland and parts of Northern Ireland, though, with some light rain or drizzle at times. A low of 13 degrees Celsius.
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0: The Prime Minister is to review the early prisoner release scheme. It comes after two of the killers of murdered policeman Andrew Harper could be eligible to be set free. Holly Hughes reports.
1: PC Harper was 28 years old when he sustained fatal injuries while responding to a quad bike theft in Berkshire in 2019. Jesse Cole and Albert Bowers were handed 13 years in custody for his manslaughter. His widow Lizzie has been told the pair could be considered for early release, but Andy Burnham says he'll review the scheme.
2: I've spoken to the new Justice Secretary. We will review the policy together.
1: Under the new Sentencing Act, 6,000 criminals are set to be released, but ministers have so far failed to rule out who will be exempt from the scheme.
0: Meanwhile, the new PM's announced bus fares are being capped at £2. The number of police officers sacked from forces in England and Wales has hit a record high. Some 461 officers were dismissed in the past year. And Amazon founder Jeff Bezos could be about to invest in Liverpool Football Club. That's the latest from Radio News Hub. I'm David Hall.
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0: Clear spells and a dry evening for most. It'll be cloudy across northern Scotland and parts of Northern Ireland, though, with some light rain or drizzle at times. A low of 13 degrees Celsius.
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3: Hello, people. It's Wednesday, which of course means it's Metal Moods. Glad to have you along.
4: My name's Ant.
3: And I'm Doug.
4: And we'll be with you for the next 3 hours, or approximately 3 hours. Tonight's theme that I've brought in, so yet again, 19 tracks. It's always 19.
3: Is it death again?
4: No, well, it could be to somebody. Depends on how they feel about the tracks. But no, tonight's theme, every track is linked in some way or other to money or wealth.
3: Ah. But the wages are sin. Is it death?
4: No.
3: Ah. Should we start the music, mate? What do you want to start with?
4: So, look, if you're going to start with one of mine, and we used to do this back in the... back in the early days of this show, we used to always bring in a bit of punk up front, and we haven't done that for a while. We might need to go back to that. We don't play that much, but...
3: We haven't actually done that much. You vote on that. We haven't done much of the punk at the beginning. What do you want to go for?
4: I'm going to go for a bit of SLF, a bit of Stiff Little Fingers, and it's a track off their Flags and Emblems album, which actually me and our mate Neil went to see many, many years ago, and I'd rack in my brains. It would have been about 88. Yeah, we saw them in Birmingham. And then drove up to Liverpool and saw them in Liverpool the day after. And, yeah, it was a great tour. I've still got the T-shirt.
3: That's right, mate. Must get some respectful looks when you go to a gig on that, mate.
4: It does, actually. But, yeah, the track I want to pick up there is Each Dollar a Bullet.
5: Oh, it must seem so romantic when the fighting's over there.

0: I love that stiff little fingers track, mate. It's really thought-provoking. Punk doesn't get enough credit, I think, for some of that kind of aspect of it. You know, the political statements, rather than just spitting and pogoing and all that. Really great track, mate. Really good one to come in with.
1: The tour was actually 35 years ago. I was slightly out. It was 1991.
0: Wow, man.
1: Yeah, so... the T-shirt still fits me as well, which I'm quite proud of, Doug.
0: Yeah, let's not dwell on if mine still do. Yeah,
1: either I've stayed the same size or I bought a T-shirt that was way too big for me back then.
0: I think possibly, let's go for the fact it hasn't shrunk in the wash. Let's go for that.
1: Yeah, let's stick with that. Thanks, mate.
0: I picked up the live version of that originally, though, mate, but you actually prefer the album version, yeah?
1: Yes, the album version, I think, is better. The live version's okay, but... if you can, get the album version off the Flags and Emblems album. And I will apologise again. My dogs are fighting yet again.
0: I know last week they were having a bit of a go, and I thought, hey, have I been going all week?
1: Yeah.
0: Talking about things in the week, mate. I heard you got your Death Punch ticket in the end.
1: Yeah, you know how last week I was saying how good all the pre-sale ticket selling process is.
0: It's a marvel of modern science.
1: You know, it's a fantastic process. And I ended up with a ticket to Death Punch, who've got two good support bands with them, haven't they?
0: I can't deny, mate. It's a good lineup. I'm really glad you managed to get one, because you said last week it is a gig you actually genuinely wanted to see. And just that pre-sale nonsense just was rubbish. It was particularly rubbish for this one, I think. So, cool, man. Really good.
1: Yeah.
0: Just coming back to the other tracks we had in that first four there, mate. The second one was Who the Stank with Crawling in the Dark. Don't play much, if I'm honest. It's all a bit the same. They had one hit, and I can't remember which one it was, but it's all a bit the same, if I'm honest. But I like the same, so I could put it on. Second one was the Papa Roach, Kicking the Teeth. Bit of a classic, really. I say, you know me, even I try to put stuff that people know at the beginning of the show. It might get more obscure as time goes on, but it's nice to keep all the stuff that people know.
1: I always think that track, I like Papa Roach, but I always think that track, if you played that to a lot of people who were not so into rock, wouldn't guess that was Papa Roach.
0: I think you're right. It's not necessarily characteristic of their sound by any means.
1: No.
0: Which is ironic, because it's probably one of their best known tracks, really. I think you're right on that, mate. There's no direct link between that sound and what they normally do. It's great for them in terms of getting visibility and all that. But the last one, because going back to my usual day of having something which nobody's ever heard of, was Threshold with Slipstream. I loved that, because I thought it had some real interesting mix of different sounds in it and different styles,
1: but
0: it worked well. You know, we sometimes talk about how bands try to force different sounds into one track and it don't work. That Slipstream, I thought it worked really well. I'm going to look at a few more of their bits and bobs, if I'm honest. Even reminded me of Supertramp in places, which was a bit weird.
1: Supertramp, wow.
0: That's taking you back.
1: Thank God.
0: We're talking about taking back, though. How old is Glenn Hughes? He's an old boy.
1: I would say about 105.
0: 105, but the boy can sing the blues.

0: I certainly was in the right.
1: Yeah, it's definitely like he was cruising for bruising.
2: I don't know, I was really drunk at the time. You just told me.

0: any other tracks we played there? A bit of Pink Floyd, a bit of Money, Dark Side of the Moon.
1: It's such a classic sound, isn't it, really? That's such
0: did
1: a
0: that propel them to superstardom, did it, that album? Probably,
1: I think
0: it?
1: Probably, yeah. It's when they sort of broke away from being just, you know, a club band into being stadium band, I think. But that track itself is so iconic, even though you could argue it's not necessarily in the heavy metal bracket. It's always been lumped in with us, and I think therefore it works really well. And the guitar sound, fantastic, Dave Gilmour, fantastic guitar sound.
0: Bit of a contrast, Pink Floyd. We followed up with a bit of Volbeat and $16 that we played before. And yeah, look, that's got a lot of country sort of influences, as do a lot of their tracks. A lot of country,
1: almost skiffle kind of style in places. Very nicely done.
0: It is. It's a good track, that one. And then a bit of Aerosmith, a track that was in Wayne's World 2, apparently. And the track was Eat the Rich, and it's off their album Get a Grip that goes back to 93, that one.
1: Is it only that old? I can't know. I thought it was older.
0: Yeah.
1: I'm going to put a bit of Fury on now, mate, just because I haven't done it for a while.
0: Every time,
1: you know,
0: do,
1: every
0: yeah,
1: time I bring a bit of Fury on, I go, oh, I thought that'd be heavier. Remember I always say that?
0: Yeah.
1: Well, I've got a bit of Fury on coming on with Disappear Again, and you know what? I thought it'd be heavier.

0: every time we talk about L7, we always sort of say, you know, that that we don't play them on the show enough. We haven't maybe showcased it enough. But the second one now, that was Fast and Frightening, which I think sort of shows a little bit more of their punky kind of roots as opposed to what maybe they're more famous for.
1: Yeah,
0: But we pretend that we're dead. But if I'm honest, I like that one. I thought it was really good. And it's got that great line about, you know, not need any balls. I love that line. I think it's a very clever line. Then one I think you brought in absolutely ages ago, mate, which when I was just looking through tracks, I was actually looking for the Red Hot Chili Peppers with Backwater, and that, and instead I got Drenched, and I thought, I remember that track, it was a great track. Do you remember anything about them? I don't remember much about the band, if I'm wrong.
1: No, I don't, to be honest, mate. I vaguely remember the name, but if we did it in the D's... Then,
0: oh, wow, that is a long time ago, isn't it, mate? If it was in the, A to Z. Wow, that is a long time ago. Yeah, okay. At least we can congratulate ourselves on not remembering, and it is a long time ago, mate.
1: It is. Yeah, I don't remember much about them, so sorry.
0: Good track there, mate. Great track. And the last one there is 3 Inches of Blood, Trial of Champions. Again, they've got a great sound, but I like that track more than some of the other ones we've had, 3 Inches of Blood, because some of it gets a bit samey. That one, I thought, had some nice light and shade in it. Worked really well for me.
1: Yeah, not good. Okay. Yeah, like I say, nice contrast, but... Yeah, so the next track we're going to play, a bit of AC/DC, and I guess that will go out to Jeff and Kathy if they're listening.
0: Are we talking about things being samey? Is that what
1: you...
0: Is that...
1: No, you can... Well, I'm not going to say that about AC/DC. It's, what we're going to play is the Money Talks track, which...
0: it's Off the Razor's apparently Edge. Is,
1: yeah, Off the Razor's Edge, yeah, which apparently is one of their highest charting US singles, but that's not what... That's certainly not what the internet says. It doesn't even rank in their top 10, but just out of interest, what would you say was the highest, biggest selling AC/DC single in the States?
0: Of all time?
1: Yeah.
0: Heatseeker, I should think.
1: No, that's not even in top 10 according to this.
0: What's
1: Thunderstruck.
0: Top 10? What's number one then?
1: Thunderstruck.
0: Oh, I was so close. I was thinking about doing it. I was so close for that.
1: Yeah. Anyway. Thunderstruck, Back in Black, You Shook Me All Night Long are the top three, but...
0: I almost guessed Back in Black, but I thought, because of course they had that spate, didn't they, when they sort of got really popular in the popular area, you know, kind of thing.
1: Yeah.
0: And that's why so close to that. It's a little bit unfortunate.
1: Yeah, but, they became quite accessible, didn't they? But
0: that was the thing, and I think they transitioned, if you like, almost into the legacy band, but they still had the talent to hold it up, if you know what I mean. As you know, some legacy bands go too far and they come on to being a legacy too late.
1: They can do. Yeah. We'll follow that up with a bit of Motorhead and another track called Eat the Rich. So this is a duality, because it's off the album of the same name.
0: Yeah, so wasn't one of my, I saw him on this tour, actually. I did see him on the tour. But the film itself was pretty poor. So don't get out the film, but buy the album, I think.
1: And then just for Zuni, there's a bit of Rush. The track is The Big Money Off the Power Windows.
0: He'll be so happy.
1: Album,
0: he'll
1: which
0: be...
1: goes back... 40 years, that one, but...
0: He will be so happy you put that on. We love you, Zuni. Oh, Zuni's going to come on. When's he going to do his album thing, mate? When's he going to do his album with you?
1: Do you know what? I don't know.
0: Not at all. We'll have to give him a call.
1: We'll have to get in touch with him. Yeah. But then the last track we're going to play is another duality, actually. We've got a few of those. It is a duality, not a double bubble, isn't it? Yeah.
0: I think we decided we could have either, and they would both be... scorned by anybody who knew English. I think we said that.
1: Yeah, well, it's a bit of Alice Cooper and Billion Dollar Babies off the album with the same name. And there was a film. Well, there was a film called Billion Dollar Baby. Well, it's not linked. It's not linked. Did you ever see it?
0: Not sure I have, actually, mate. Not quite sure.
1: Yeah, it's got Clint Eastwood in it. He may have also directed it, but it's about a female boxer called Billion Dollar Baby.
0: Oh, yes,
1: film.
0: I've seen that. Yeah, it's very good, isn't it? Hilary Swank.
1: Very good film. Hilary Swank, that's the one.
0: Yeah, really good film. So that's... Really good film. Now, for some reason, when you actually asked me about it, I thought of Barbarella. Not quite sure why that happened.
1: No.

0: Hope you enjoyed those, Doug, those four tracks.
1: I did.
0: There.
1: I mean, the Alice Cooper's not one of my favourite periods, Alice Cooper, if I'm honest. I think probably I'm a little bit later in the day on that. You know, I saw him once. It was all right, kind of thing, but I wouldn't necessarily go and see him again. But I saw him on the Trash Tour, and I suppose, it, as always, when you see somebody on a particular tour, you've got a bit more of an affinity for that period. But Billion Dollar Babies, yeah, it's a classic for a reason.
0: Yeah, it is. And yeah, going back, not sure this is really a classic, but it goes back to that, I guess, classic era, back to 1981. And a bit of Motley Crue, and the track is Keep Your Eye on the Money, and it's off their album Too Fast for Love.
1: I must say, I'd forgotten all about this one, so it's nice to get it back on again.

0: The other three tracks we have there is a bit of Slipknot, Insert Coin off an album that goes back to 2019, We Are Not Your Kind, which I'm not too familiar with that album.
1: Not me, if I'm honest. When you sent that through, I was thinking, which album's that off? And I think it shows a little bit with Slipknot, the fact that you remember a lot of the early stuff quite well, but the sort of later stuff has become a bit like the AC/DC thing, isn't it? You know, the fact that you remember the early ages DC and up to maybe Spy on the Wall.
0: After that, it becomes
1: a bit of a mix of the same kind of stuff. I think some of the later Slipknot's got to that. And then when you sent that through, I'd forgotten all about it. Good track, but I'd forgotten all about it.
0: And keeping with the money and wealth theme, which what my list is all about tonight, a bit of Scour is the band, and the track is Coin. Yeah, I don't know what you thought of that, Scour. I'm not too familiar with them as a band.
1: I like the track well enough, but I didn't know. I don't know if he'd had them on the show before, and they weren't one that rang a bell with me.
0: No. But the next band is one you are familiar with, a bit of Dream Theater and 1989. What was that noise for? What, Widdly Widdly?
1: Thinking that, because I think that was off their first album, wasn't it? I can't quite remember.
0: I don't know. When Dream and Day Unite, 1989. Oh, debut album.
1: At that time, they were maybe a little bit more Widdly Widdly than they are now, if you know what I mean. But as I always say with Dream Theatre, it always surprises me the fact they're not as Widdly Widdly as you think they're going to be. A good band. Really enjoyed it.
0: Yeah, I did like that track, actually. A Fortune in Lies was the track.
1: And, of course, one of the other bands that always comes up, which we always think, they are consistently good, is Gojira, which, of course, normally you bring on.
0: I do, and Gojira, or depending on how you want to pronounce it, is the actual true Japanese word for Godzilla.
1: Because we always talk about whether
0: relevance that was to the track, really, but I thought so.
1: Hey, well, at least in this case, there is some relevance, because this one's called Ocean Planet, and I'm pretty sure the Godzilla comes out of the ocean. Pretty sure.

0: Yeah, I think I'll go Giro. I don't think we've actually had a bad truck from him, mate. I think in all the time you've bought them in or today I bought them, I think we've had a bad truck from Goodyear. I love that one. Ocean Planet, that one.
1: No, they're good. Yeah.
0: Bear in mind, they were sort of resurrected by the, was it, Commonwealth Games, I think it was, you know, when it was in France.
1: Yeah.
0: They were significantly better than we gave them credit for beforehand. Mm. And I think that's shown, actually. So I'm glad they've got the second wind, if you like, within their career. The second one was Another Dead Hero, My Screen. Just one of those bands which comes across my desk. I loved that one. Thought it had a nice variety of styles in it again. And then the third one, Eden Shade, with Crest, which I think we might have had some Eden Shade on last week, which occasionally happens when I'm putting CDs together. If there's two or three tracks I really like, I put them on in adjacent weeks. But I like that one very much. But the last one, that was one of yours, mate, Tankard. I'm never quite sure about that, mate.
1: Yeah, a bit of German so-called thrash. Not sure I'd really put it in there. I don't know, is it really thrash? I'm not sure. It's borderline.
0: I always think it's a little bit like a one-line joke, Tankard, you know, sort of with the drink. A bit like Aerostorm, you know, a little bit of a one-line joke. But it was nice enough, mate. I didn't need to switch it off. So it was good.
1: Yeah. What about the next track we're going to play? It's one of my... I like Dio. Everybody likes Dio, don't they?
0: Who doesn't?
1: We've got a bit of Dio Rainbow and Man on the Silver Mountain.
0: It's one of the best ones. I love this.

0: mate, I'm not quite sure I should ask, but what was that second one there?
1: Well, I could tell you what it wasn't. I'll tell you what it wasn't. What it wasn't was Money for Nothing by Dire Straits.
0: Ah, I wonder why it wasn't.
1: Well, because you chickened out. I wanted that. You bottled it. The most biggest selling, most popular, high profile track of the early CD MTV era. The Pioneer. Fantastic guitar work by Mark Knopfler.
0: Fantastic guitar work, I agree. Yeah.
1: Very, terrific vocals contribution by Sting.
0: Yeah.
1: And you deffed it.
0: Yeah. Well, for all those good reasons, because I'm joking aside, I think Mark Knopfler's an amazing guitarist. I really do. But was the distortion? There was no distortion in it.
1: But was Brothers in Arms the biggest selling CD ever?
0: It possibly was actually, because it was immense at the time. It was absolutely everywhere.
1: It was certainly the first one, wasn't it? No, it can't have been the biggest selling. No, it can't have been. But
0: it was probably up there with Thriller and Bad and all that kind of thing.
1: Yeah, it had a record. Maybe it was the first million selling one. I don't know, but it was something like that.
0: Brothers in Arms, the track Brothers in Arms itself is such a great, piece of music. More so than, if you like, a lot of the dancey ones which are on there. But the Brothers in Arms track itself. However, with all that said,
1: why didn't you play it? Because
0: I saw your listing and you said it was about money. And we haven't had any skin on the show for absolutely ages. So I thought, you're my mate, you'll understand. So that was Skin with Money. It was a classic. But not a million seller classic, and not with Mark Knopfler, and not the biggest selling CD ever. No. And never on MTV. But apart from that, it's a great track.
1: Yeah.
0: Should we move on? Let's move on. What was the third one?
1: I'm not sure I'm bothered now. So the third one there was Blackstone Cherry and their track White Trash Millionaire Dog.
0: Oh, yeah, we had that one before, didn't we? We've had that one once before, I think. Yeah, I loved that.
1: Yeah, we did, yeah.
0: Yeah. And the final one?
1: Well, a bit of Thin Lizzy and a track that doesn't get much airtime, Silver Dollar off the... I'm not quite sure what album this was off, was it? Do you know which one it was off?
0: Oh, I'd have to think about that, actually. Because it's one of those tracks that gets played so infrequently, I can't remember.
1: Yeah.
0: But it's a brilliant... I love Silver Dollar. I think it sort of has that sort of very soft nature of Phil Lynott was in, that kind of quite ballady kind of style, really. Great track. Hang on, man, I'm going to look it up.
1: Yeah, so Brothers in Arms, while you're doing that...
0: This is just a distraction technique to get me off the...
1: It was the first album in history to sell more than a million copies in compact disc format,
0: Okay.
1: The first album to be certified 10 times platinum in the UK. Longest UK running number one album of the 80s.
0: For real?
1: Record breaking all over the world. I could go on, but the point is you never played the track off it.
0: It's off... the most important thing, mate, is I've looked up where it's on. Apparently it's off Fighting, a very early album.
1: Yeah.
0: But it's a great choice, mate. Even though... I can understand why the Dire Straits did pop into your head. I think everybody would say, let's move on.
1: Move on to what, shall we do?
0: Well, bear in mind, we haven't had any Grenoir on for a while, the guttural Russian-French mixture, which we never quite work out what they're doing. But I thought we haven't had it on for a while, so, hey, this is a passage to the sky.

0: So what do you think of that second one, mate? That was a bit of a Swedish death metal from One Man Army and the Undead Quartet. What do you think?
1: Yeah, well, it's a well-known fact, isn't it? You can never have too much Swedish death metal on a radio show.
0: I'm glad that we're both in agreement for that, mate. I liked it. It reminded me a bit of Behemoth, if I'm honest, but that isn't a bad thing, because I like Behemoth. But I thought it worked really well as a track. Nice little graduation within it. And then there's your last two, the last two of yours, mate. That seems to come round quick.
1: Yeah, so, these two. So what I want to bring in is I want to play Dire Straits, Sultans of Swing.
0: Sultans of Swing and Twisting by the Pool.
1: And Twisting by the Pool, if we can finish off with that, that'll do, won't it?
0: Yeah, I have a feeling, possibly by now I've lost most of the listeners anyway, because we've talked about Dire Straits for so long.
1: Yeah. Look, I have to say, at risk of alienating our mate Zuni, we've played some Pink Floyd, we play a lot of Rush. What's the difference?
0: Mark Knopfler.
1: Do any of them belong on a metal and rock show?
0: I think Zuni might be phoning in on that one, mate. Be ready on the phones.
1: Rush, they're just pop rock, aren't they? Anyway,
0: let's not dwell.
1: We have played U2 before.
0: Yeah, under duress, though, mate, if you remember, under duress.
1: And you did play a Pink track for me.
0: Under duress, yeah. Anyway, what was your last two? I think there might have been a bit of suicidal tendencies in there, weren't there?
1: Suicidal tendencies, yeah, send me your money. So, yeah, just finishing off on my money and wealth theme for tonight. Yeah, suicidal tendencies and send me your money. And then Bullet for my Valentine, and their track is worthless, Doug. And
0: it was
1: not worth, not literally. Not literally. The track is
0: called
1: Worthless. The album's Gravity back in 2018. And yeah, always like a bit of Bullet for my Valentine, and good to finish my little set off with that, Doug.
0: In that case, then, what I'll do to sort of add my last little bit in as well, because I mean going to sign off and we'd all enjoy our evening and kind of thing. I'm going to stick on a bit of Slayer, Not of This God, because, hey, that's always a nice thing to finish on for anything, isn't it? Profanatica. I don't know much about the band, but hey, it's a nice sound, and they've got Christ's Precious Blood Poison. There we go. Always happy things at the end of the show. And then just to finish off the actual night, I thought I'd put a bit of Solosis on, because we haven't done that for a while either. With Blind Desperation. That'll finish the night, won't it, mate?
1: I think that'll probably... I'll probably do it, mate, yeah.
0: Yeah, I think probably all together. So all I'll do, mate, I'll do my sign-off, and I'll pass back to you, because I know you like to have the first and last words on these shows. Never forget how important you are people in the world. As I say, everybody's got a place to be, things to do, people to see, people not to see, things not to say, whatever the life brings you. Sometimes you're at the top of the tree, sometimes you're bottom of the pile. But if it's your life, that's what it is. And like I say, the best way is to look at it and work out if you're on your life path. If you're on your life path, things will always be good for you. They might not feel at the time, but they make sense over your lifetime. Whatever you do, people, look after yourselves, take care of yourselves, and I'll speak to you next week. And just because he loves to have the final word, and what's your final word?
1: What he said.

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7: and hear what's going on?

0: The early prisoner release scheme is to be reviewed by the Prime Minister. It comes amid concerns by the family of murdered police officer Andrew Harper, who've been told two of his killers may be freed from prison early. From September, thousands of offenders in England and Wales will be eligible to be released under the new Sentencing Act. But Andy Burnham's vowing to re-look at the scheme.
1: I feel for the family it's an appalling crime that was committed. The main perpetrator will not be subject to any early release. Others involved have potentially been identified, but I've spoken to the new Justice Secretary. We will review the policy together.
0: Meanwhile, the PM's been unveiling more measures to tackle the cost of living crisis. He's capped bus fares in England to £2 per journey. The number of police officers sacked from forces in England and Wales has hit a record high. Some 461 officers were dismissed in the past year, and Phil Foden's committed to a four-year deal at Manchester City. That's the latest from Radio News Hub. I'm David Hall.
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0: A fine morning for most, with very warm spells of sunshine. Northwest Scotland could see some rain and isolated showers are possible across the far east and southeast of England. A high of 27 degrees Celsius.
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0: The widow of PC Andrew Harper has described the possible early release of prisoners as deplorable. It follows reports that two of his killers could be freed early under the new Sentencing Act. Prime Minister Andy Burnham has pledged to review the scheme, which is set to begin in September. Meanwhile, the new PM's continuing to announce policies which will tackle the cost of living crisis, such as capping bus fares in England to £2.
1: The public's priority is reducing cost of living pressures. And that's what I'm doing. I'm taking a difficult look at some of the things that the government was committed to and reprioritising.
0: MP Natalie Fleet is to step down as safeguarding minister, saying the role is making her ill. French police are to formally investigate a 70-year-old woman after a British mother of four was found dead last year. 65-year-old Karen Carter was found with stab wounds by a friend in the Dordogne. And Amazon founder Jeff Bezos could be about to invest in Liverpool Football Club. That's the latest from Radio News Hub. I'm David Hall.
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0: A fine morning for most, with very warm spells of sunshine. Northwest Scotland could see some rain and isolated showers are possible across the far east and southeast of England. A high of 27 degrees Celsius.
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0: The early prisoner release scheme is to be reviewed by the Prime Minister. It comes amid concerns by the family of murdered police officer Andrew Harper, who've been told two of his killers may be freed from prison early. From September, thousands of offenders in England and Wales will be eligible to be released under the new Sentencing Act. But Andy Burnham's vowing to re-look at the scheme.
1: I feel for the family. It's an appalling crime that was committed. The main perpetrator will not be subject to any early release. Others involved have potentially been identified, but I've spoken to the new Justice Secretary. We will review the policy together.
0: Meanwhile, the PM's been unveiling more measures to tackle the cost of living crisis. He's capped bus fares in England to £2 per journey. The number of police officers sacked from forces in England and Wales has hit a record high. Some 461 officers were dismissed in the past year, and Phil Foden's committed to a four-year deal at Manchester City. That's the latest from Radio News Hub. I'm David Hall.
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0: A fine morning for most, with very warm spells of sunshine. Northwest Scotland could see some rain and isolated showers are possible across the far east and southeast of England. A high of 27 degrees Celsius.
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